I-29, I-29, I-29, O-71, O-71, two lines anyway for $800. G-50, G-50, G-46, G-46, G-46.

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2: 16932. Mary A. Gordon.
1: Mary A. Gordon.
2: Thank you.
1: Mary A. Gordon. Go bingo. Kutsu yami simmiyotit. Hatsini alang ang mga pit. Fifth game, top or bottom? Hanganik si palimak, atanik si palunit. Hot ball, hot ball. Top or bottom? I 26, your hot ball. Miguel is C, B6. I 16, I 26, 16, 26, N36. 36, 46, 56, 46, 56, 66, 66, top or bottom? Ona pigero tigisim miyavut. O 72. G57. G57. G49, G49, G49, B9. N44, top or bottom? 44 limo hala yulik. Hi.
2: Hi.
1: Hatsi di bingo buti.
2: 17037.
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1: Ginovi.
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1: Inade. Takugo. 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Three small teas. 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
0: 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Hot ball, B8. 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

0: 47 G47 G47 I-26 I-26 I-26 G-55 G-55 G-55 B6, huh? Okay. 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

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Seventh game. Iwi tsukoya ni pinko o tini atu si miyusi. Green bingo cards. Hatsi ni alang mangatsi, atu ino huli ratsi. Your seventh winnings will be $700. $700 near CUC. You may look, Lucy. Small picture frame in the middle. Sikitapi sik hitting an itiati logo. Small picture frame in the middle. One hot ball.

Tana nui kato B14 for me isu tili milisi yasi. B14 is the hot ball number. Dap the numbers ending with 4. Guamili Luit. Small picture frame in the middle. I-24 and 34, 44, G-54. Takamili Luit. Siki tapi hitting anitok. If it's a go in pink or rotinik. I-24 and 34, 44, G-54 for $700.

0: Na, kiste gute Dünger. N43. 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N43. G46. G46. G46. N41. N41. N41. B and O hang ito. G57. G57. G57. N38. N38. N38. Small picture frame in the middle for $700. N42. N42. N42. G59. G59. G59. I21. I21. I21. G55. G55. G55. N36. N36. N36. Another N44. Your hot ball number. I 17. I 17. I 17. Another I 20. I 20. I 20. I 27. I 27. I 27. Small picture frame in the middle. Another I 30. I 30. I 30. Holy nila get logo N 40. N 40. N 40. Holy nila get logo G 50. G50. G50. N33. Mahomonga G52. G52. Hana yuri. 52 li atu langa balung itu. 33 li mu hala yuri.
1: Hai.
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0: Good bingo.
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0: Yeah. Bye. Bye. 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G54. 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For me is chili. 54 is the hot ball number for a large L anyway for $300. Blue Ranger go no na ko yo utuk tito lo ligo. Blue Ranger mi atok tutuin nak. Kayo ni pinko ko tinatok at si ko large L anyway B4 14 I 24 and 34 44 G54 hot ball number O64 O74 tak mili luit B4 14 I24 and 34 44 G54 hot ball number O64 O74.

0: Regular number. 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Oh, 71. Oh, 71. Oh, 71. G60. 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N38. Another N43. N43. B10. 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Oh, 73. I-16. 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Oh, 72. Oh, 72. Muhala yuli. Hi.
1: Hi. 17209.
0: Yeah. 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

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Dark orange. Dark orange bingo cards. One post stamp in the corners. One small T anyway, not touching the post stamp. 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

0: $400. 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Namanang ito. Regular number. This is the regular number. B13. That's a regular number, B13. B13 is the regular number for one post stamp in the corner with one small T anyway, not touching the postage stamp. And the hot ball was see you. This is the hot ball number 070. 070 hot ball number. Guamilugit B10, I-20, 30, N-40, G-50, G-60, O-70, hot ball number. B-10, I-20, 30, N-40, G-50, G60, O70, one postage stamp in the corner with one small T anyway, not touching the postage stamp. Your regular number, I21. I21. O-67. G-56. G-56. G-56. O-73. I-16. G49. Holy ni lagay at logo G59. G59. G48. One post stamp in the corner with small T anyway, not touching. O-75. Ulayo. Top of the five. I-29. I-29. I-29. G-53. G-53. G-53, your Powerball number. Aloha, that would be layup 53.
1: Hi.
2: Bingo G53.
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0: Yes.
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0: Yes. 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
0: hi.
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0: Done. I do you a lot. 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
2: Oh,
0: Sami Manik, G53 mo, Powerball number mo, niyo isimot siya mga kamagayaw lang ngayok. Continue the main bingo cards. Kayo siyo go. Mapilo ko king ulipang ano pao ngaw yanot pinko ko disinot suli mo oh yeah three bingo cards pingaso ni pinko ko tini tatay kaso si butil military loti three bingo cards for $10,000 purple bingo cards. Support the bingo thing is suiting. Good luck, everyone. Why? 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Part of gold winner wheel hato yuk pass lolly partridge mode. Congratulations. Ah, I'm not in that that's a day. Let's play bingo. Oh, start off with this bingo number. We start the last main bingo cards. Three full cards. B10. G46. G46. G46. Oh, 73. Oh, 73. Oh, 73. G60. G60. G60. Oh, 71. Oh, 71. Oh, 71. B6. B6. B6. Aye, 28. I-28. I-28. Dosumilangi lo I-27. I-27. I-27. N-35. N-35. N-35. N-31. N-31. N-31. Three cards blackout. I-24. I-24. I-24. B-3. B-3. B-3. N-38. N-38. N-38. O-68. O-68. O-68. N-44. N-44. N-44. I-16. I-16. I-16. O-65. O-65. O-65. Under the eye, 26. I-26. I-26. N-40. N-40. N-40. G-52. G-52. G-52. Hi, Marilyn. I-22. I-22. I-22. Lucky. N-43. O-62. O-62. O-62. B-14. B-14. B-14. I-25. I-25. I-25. Another I-20. I-20. I-20. G-47. G-47. G-47. O-66. O-66. O-66. N-32. Three cards blackout. B-2. B-2. B-2. B-12. B-12. B-12. N-41. N-41. N-41. N-37. N-37. N-37. G-54. G-54. G-54. Another G-58. G-58. G-58. Pasalo sa milihong awalo tolak kuli mani. N-45. N-45. N-45. I-19. I-19. I-19. B-13. B-13. Oh, sa gastar lo pa sa samilo. I-21. I-21. I-21. O-61. O-61. O-61. G-57. G-57. G-57. B-15. B-15. B-15. Makoviloalo, aye, 30. I-30, G-59, G-59. Tengo que hacer un milímetro. Think N 42 N 42 N 42 G 49 G 49 G 49 G50 G50 G50 Oh, 75 Oh, 75 Oh, 75 N33 G51 G51 G51 O69 O69 O69 Ito sa nila gyatlo O70 O70 O70 I-29 I-29 I-29 N-34 N-34 N-34 Another N-39 N-39 N-39 B4 G55 G55 G55 Under the eye, 17. I-17. I-17. B-9. B-9. B9 Ato sa milang ilo B8 B8. O74. B7. B7. Maumunga. B1. Umunga nga. G53. G53. Your hot ball number G53. Under the O, 63. O, 63. O63. I18. I18. Under the O. 64. Oh, 64. Oh, 64. 64. Let me hala yo ha balamat. Kina kumangata. How you niya ta? These are the numbers that are not called. B5, 11, 5, 11, I23, I23, and 36, 36, G48, 56, 48, 56. Oh, 67, 72. These are the numbers that are not called. What's the money to the katakwa?
4: 8.
3: Yep.
4: Hatsila pika wati.
3: 10202.
4: Yeah.
3: 10702. 11702.

0: 1-0-2-0-2, how many do? And 0702, how many of you? $64, my pink goods, you have to look in of it.
1: Michael Gordon.
0: Michael?
1: Yep.
0: Good bingo.
1: All right, you can make it.
0: Mm.
1: Then.
0: Hi.
2: Hi.
0: What's your pin code?
2: 15520.
0: Yes.
2: 15770.
0: Mm-hmm.
2: 17770.
0: So 15520, how many do? 15770, how many do?
1: Two,
0: sorry. Yeah, how many do? 64 more. How many do? 1770. Can you read?
2: Akuta, natuk.
0: Good bingo.
2: Knock up me.
0: Yes, bye.
2: Bye.
0: Hey.
3: Hi.
0: Hello.
3: How is it? How is it?
0: 10914. 10914. 9444.
3: 10944.
0: 10944. It's okay.

0: second. 9444. Do 9444, honey, you do 10944. 64 pink hat takin.
1: Moi ko. Ano tak sounder.
0: Ku pinko.
1: Thank you.
0: Yes. Bye. Ko ha se mangi tui u ha gela si yaka B5 11 5 11 I 23 23 and 36 36 G 48 56 48 56 O 67 72 67 72 ta ko ha se makai nangi tui ta ko pinku tia tu 64 limo Being a suit to it, I will do 10,000 nit. Michael Gordon, Akota Aknatuk, Anotak Saunders. Congratulations. Tikolo, I will get me you part of call me 13,460 nit. Sami Manik and Malo Pasha Partridge. Congratulations. Una. How is it? How is it? How is it? Hi. All right. Hi. Hola, young. Aha. Ta copin cut sea tweet. Na corame. Ah, cayó ese semillo. Unok ni sagella no pinko gasola nga yasi magic balls 50k 45,775 taka bigasola nga semilla si one bingo card full bingo card one bingo full card Now for the magic bingo game, the 11th game. For the first 50k bingo ball number will be B6. B6. And for the second 50k number and 36 musillo and the third one for 45,775 and 39

0: B650,000 nail DCSC and 36,50,000 nail yellow and 39,45,775. Your magic ball numbers for tonight. One card block out. Good luck. Have fun. Five thousand two hundred eighty. Wow, that's like 10th game day. First bingo ball number I-28. I-28. How about poker lot midweek? Tomorrow, pink poker night. Oh, 73. Oh, 73. Oh, 73. G51, G51, G51. G55, G55, G55. Oh, 65. Oh, 65. Oh, 65. N39. N39. N39. B10, B10, B10, N36, N36, oh, N36. So you all have looked over that day. Hi, Merlin. I-22. I-22. I-22. G-58. G-58. G-58. I-29, I-29, I-29, G-50, G-50, G-50, B-7, B7. Part of God, it's here, no. Magic box, it's a lot, my mama. B7. A day. Summer hats here, a lot, my lady. A lot, it's here, I'm assuming. B12. B12. B12. I-24. I-24. I-24.
1: Oh, 66. Oh, 66. Oh, 66. Hit the kalwang a bit, low it. N 33. N 33. N 33. I 17. I 17. I 17. G 46. G 46. G 46. I 23. I 23. I 23. G 57. G 57. G 57. G 48. G 48. G 48. Oh, 61. Oh, 61. Oh, 61. Another, oh, 74. Oh, 74. Oh, 74. B2.
0: Let's see, I'm not holding a man, so.
1: B11. B11. B11. N38.
0: Ato sumilang isilo ko.
1: N37. N37. N37. Another N, 40. N40. N40. G53. G53. G53. Another G60. G60. G60. I 18. I 18. I 18. G47. G47. G47. N44. N44. N44. I 16. I 16. I-16. N-31. N-31. N-31. One card blackout for $5,280. B-14. B-14. B-14. I-26. I-26. I-26. B-1. B-1. B-1. N-45. N-45. N-45. Under the B-15. B-15. B-15. O-72. O-72. O-72. O-72. Mohala, you have a little layman. Okoa ohasimangi tweet uhasiyaka. There's possible when on 072 I'm gonna call the numbers that are not called. These are the numbers B 3 4 5 6 8 9 13. 3 4 5 6 8 9 13. I 19 20 21 25 27 30 19 20 21 25 27 30. N 32 34 35 41 42 43 32 34 35 41 42 43. G 49 52 54 56 59 49 52 54 56 59. O 62 63 64 67 68 69 70 71 75. 62 63 64 67 68 69 70 71 75. These are the numbers are not called. Take 1 to 10 games pinko hatta game to sak patali ga minate sili ro tilu nang pinko ro tiku tsela nga basiu.
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0: 172, give me.
1: Alison Mason. Thank you.
2: Yes.
0: Hi.
1: 1413.

0: 62 and 72.
1: Okay, thanks.
0: Yeah. Hei. Tana. Wala yalla sama jo hangi mat. Pinko tseato Alice and me. $5,280. Good winner. Nako minge pinko. 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They go 1 to 10 games. Bring all your cards. Nako mira look. 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Helpalu. Poker. That's a big biggest of five. I told you to go a lot of my to go poker. Takuya Taluko, hope a tutila valutuk. I got me, eh? Only that you see a long about. But June 12th, registration 5 o'clock p.m. starts at 5:30 at the arena upstairs. Takunit salakasi.
2: Last person at Holy Week for a long time, returning in the north rapidly, more rapidly than before. So it's kind of we have encore, again, a lot of services and a lot of work to do, but I think at the end of the years we will have made a lot of work, and it will be continued. You know, we will not stop in December, but I saw some progresses since a few weeks, so I hope you see the same thing when the people you know are going in the south.
3: To some at Saturnus, the Lutay made the woman who live up at suiting it. I took the dog but a bureau garacto, a hotel, the hotel, the sunne, old arrogativo, bureau mangata, upalune, sunane, how reverent you in your hoose, would say, Akagarotin it. To some in a meo alloy, how is the sock the gay? Video at the Langa to live me to win you, Bologna hotels need to win you. Taco Galoa Pinso had the taboo to so much cynical pinso mamegata. No lema to so much cello to kiss a new Langama to kiss him out there next to Langarome to so much cello to Tinne, Pagnero to have me your Tagataga to Saratsamio, only the Facebook page Halerman, then the Angoa like a daughter on it. 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And every lesson, none of him merely matters so much. The matatamatsimo pins of the tamitanut. That go to so much it is a song the more communications pins of the water. 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
2: From CBC News, the world is sour. I'm Neil Kumar. Prime Minister Mark Carney has departed for Europe. That's where he'll be holding a one-on-one meeting with French President Emmanuel Macron. He will then head to the G7 meeting after that. Kate McKenna has more on the trip.
3: Prime Minister Mark Carney and his wife Diana Fox Carney boarded the flight traveling overnight to France. There he's expected to meet with French President Emmanuel Macron on Friday. During those conversations, Carney is expected to unofficially pass the baton to the next host of the G7 Leader Summit Canada hosted last year. All seven leaders are expected to meet in France starting Monday, including U.S. President Donald Trump. It's not clear yet if Carney will be able to have a bilateral meeting with Trump, but the U.S.-Canada Trade Minister Dominic LeBlanc says he's planning to meet with his counterpart, Jameson Greer, on the sidelines of the G7 to talk tariffs.
4: We're doing the important work of answering some of the long-standing concerns that the United States has publicly spoken about in terms of non-tariff barriers.
3: Other priorities for Canada include talking about critical minerals, defense, and AI. Kate McKenna, CBC News, Toronto.
2: Prime Minister Mark Carney unveiled his government's national food security strategy.
5: Despite our vast agricultural strengths, we continue to face higher grocery costs than we should.
2: Carney was speaking at the Ontario Food Terminal in Toronto on Thursday. He says the new four-part plan will lower food costs and ensure food security for all Canadians.
5: First is to increase grocery store competition, create more choice for Canadians. Second, process more food in Canada. Third, grow more fruits and vegetables all year round in Canada. And finally, lower prices by removing expensive regulatory barriers so farmers and producers can put more Canadian food on our shelves more easily.
2: Carney says the strategy will cost $3.2 billion over the course of a decade, and it will ensure Canada has a more affordable, sustainable, and resilient food supply. It includes plans to expand and create more Canadian food terminals by 2028. Ontario's police watchdog is investigating after a Toronto police officer was fatally shot this morning. Constable Mark Pinciotto was part of a team serving a warrant as a part of an investigation to multiple shootings in the city, including one near the U.S. consulate. Police say the officer was struck when a suspect opened fire. One suspect, 19-year-old Nicholas Bennett, was taken to hospital after being shot by police. He'll be charged with first-degree murder. Another suspect, 19-year-old Zara Jibi, is still at large. There's less than a day until the kickoff for the first-ever World Cup match on Canadian soil. At a press conference this evening, head coach Jesse Marsh confirmed that team captain Alfonso Davies will not play the first game due to injury. But he adds Davies is recovering quickly. Canada's team will take on Bosnia and Herzegovina tomorrow afternoon in Toronto. And Mexico beat South Africa 2-0 today, kicking off this year's FIFA World Cup. More than 100 matches will be played over the coming weeks in stadiums across Canada, the U.S., and Mexico. And in Mexico City, it wasn't just the fans who flooded the streets. Jorge Barrera explains.
6: Nuestros hijos, ¿dónde están?
7: Vanessa Gámez has been searching for her 20-year-old daughter since she vanished last August.
8: We need that the world see, because we are suffering in this crisis of disappearance and violence.
7: She was one of hundreds of mothers and families of the disappeared who joined protest marches today as the 2026 World Cup opened in Mexico City. The city deployed over 1,700 officers and set up a security cordon, creating an about 1.5-kilometer buffer around Mexico City Stadium. A national teachers' union also joined the march after setting up camp in Mexico's historic center near the World Cup fan zone. The union is calling for pension reform and more pay. The city set up layers of steel barriers around the area to control access and keep all protesters out. Jorge Barrera, CBC News, Mexico City.
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4: 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As a Tizakamago Aula Rat Pilarim. But did they get to it? Cut it, they get to it. 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
4: Anak kalau kelak tu ting, kita kau

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4: Tansan and Totemek, I'm Jared Martineau. This is Reclaimed, and we've got something very special for you today to kick off our celebration of National Indigenous History Month. An Indigenous dance party mix from the one and only DJ Kokum. She's assembled some of her favorite songs by Indigenous artists from across Turtle Island, starting with this one from Ace and Abby. Turn it up, and let's get into the vibes from DJ Kokum on Reclaimed.

0: This is The World. I'm Carolyn Beeler. Gender shapes how we experience the world in ways big and small. It can dictate where you can or can't go, where you feel safe, even what you see and experience when you travel. National Geographic explorer Paul Salopek has been walking across continents for years. He calls it the Out of Eden walk. Last time we talked, he told me that walking might sound like a pretty neutral thing, but his project is still shaped by his gender.
1: The thing that walking did, I think, was basically reinforce a perception that I've carried around for many years, even pre-walk, which is if there's one kind of social justice issue that's kind of the most pervasive, it's gender. It's you know, how women and men

0: This is CBC News. Good morning. It is 5:30. I'm Sean Lyons with your CBC News from Montreal. Well, today is the event for the history books. For the very first time, Canada will be hosting a match in the FIFA Men's World Cup. This afternoon, the Canadian players will face off against Bosnia-Herzegovina in Toronto for the team's first match of the tournament. Thomas Daigle takes a look ahead.
1: Are you ready, Toronto?
2: At the FIFA Fan Festival site in Toronto and in bars and living rooms across the country today, Canadians will be watching soccer history.
3: That finally, Canada is hosting the Cup, so we're excited to have it in our...
2: The Canadian team has never played to a draw at the Men's World Cup, let alone scored a win.
4: The Canadians are going to show up and they're going to be loud. Hopefully, they're going to push us for a good result.
2: Midfielder Stefan Eustachio may be soft-spoken off the pitch, but today he'll be battling as team captain. In that lead role, Eustachio is replacing superstar Alphonso Davies, who's still recovering from a hamstring injury. After today's opener against Bosnia, the Canadians travel to Vancouver for two more matches with the hope of advancing to the next round for the first time ever. Thomas Daigle, CBC News, Toronto.
0: Now here in Quebec, of course, no matches being hosted in Montreal. However, that doesn't mean that there won't be soccer fever. Watch parties are set for a number of places, including across Montreal. Fans looking forward to that, including at the Burgundy Lion Pub on Notre Dame West in the city. The co-owner there, Toby Lyle, says hosting the World Cup watch parties does take a lot of preparation.
5: Yeah, I mean, we've been prepping for months now, super excited. It's not just about it being in Canada, but it's on our time zone. And we've always been very popular for football, but to have it, you know, have games at 9 at night, 11 at night, we've never had that before for an international tournament, so it's going to be really exciting.
0: Today's game starts at 3 o'clock. Shifting gears now, after offering grocery rebates to eligible Canadians, Prime Minister Mark Carney is committing billions to make sweeping changes to this country's food systems. Food experts, though, are warning Carney's plans are not going to reduce people's grocery bills anytime soon. Sam Sampson has that story.
6: At this Calgary grocery store, some shoppers are already changing how they fill their carts because their dollar just doesn't go as far.
7: Everything's gone up. Because I'm a pensioner and you only get so much.
6: Prime Minister Mark Carney's new food strategy promises to ease those worries.
8: Because a country that can't feed itself or fuel itself or defend itself isn't truly sovereign.
6: The four main goals are increase grocery retail competition, boost processing power in Canada, invest in greenhouses and vertical farming, and cut red tape to get food on shelves faster.
9: The actual pace of action is glacial.
6: University of Saskatchewan Agriculture and Resource Economics Professor Stuart Smythe says the announcement recycles ideas Ottawa could have acted on years ago. Other food economists say the strategy will help fix an outdated supply chain system, but agree it won't slash prices at the checkout anytime soon. Sam Sampson, CBC News, Edmonton.
0: Shifting gears now to business news. When the trading day opens today, all attention is going to be on SpaceX. That tech company, founded by Elon Musk, is expected to smash records with the largest IPO ever. As Nisha Patel tells us now, though, some experts are warning investors should be wary of getting caught up in all the frenzy.
10: It could be the biggest market debut of all time. SpaceX is going public. Investment analyst Keith Snyder says there's huge demand for the IPO, which values the company at $1.8 trillion.
11: It's just such a unique business, and anything tied to Elon Musk obviously gets a ton of fanfare.
10: SpaceX offers exposure to rockets and satellites and artificial intelligence all at once. Some enthusiastic investors believe these technologies are set to transform the world economy and are buying into the hype. Western University finance professor Stephen Forster says the trading in SpaceX shares could be extremely volatile at first, with big price swings, warning individual investors could easily be burned.
12: Investing in stocks, any stock, is risky. There's no guarantee you could lose 100% of your investment.
10: Elon Musk, the company's founder and CEO, holds more than 40% of SpaceX shares. Nisha Patel, CBC News, Toronto.
0: And the final calculations are in for Quebec's deficit for the last fiscal year, and the number is much lower than originally forecast. Finance Minister Éric Girard saying the 2025-2026 numbers show the province spent $7.2 billion more than it was able to bring in. Back in 2025, that same deficit was estimated, forecast, to be $13.6 billion. Girard says he was simply being cautious about the province's expected economic growth at the time, as well as the revenues. You may remember U.S. President Donald Trump had just started his trade war by launching tariffs.
13: The deficit 25-26 that was estimated at $13.6 billion is being revised in preliminary revision at $7.2 billion. This is a 47% improvement. This is because we have more revenues, because the economy was stronger in spite of the weakness of export.
0: Girard's announcement comes, of course, as the legislative session is set to end today up at the National Assembly. After that, it'll be off to a summer break and then a provincial election. And finally, starting next week, people who live on the West Island and Montreal are going to have an additional wait to get over to Trudeau Airport. New STM bus line starts rolling as of Monday. Airport officials say they wanted to better connect the REM station in the area up to the airport. Our own Quibino Oduro was part of a group yesterday who got to try it out.
14: The new bus 815 from Des Sources REM station will run all summer into part of the fall. It's a pilot project which starts on Monday until October 19th. The 815 is fully funded by the Montreal Airport, but it isn't disclosing how much it's going to cost. The bus schedule will match the hours of the REM, so during peak hours, it will run every 15 minutes, off-peak every 30. At the airport, the drop-off point is at the bottom of Gate 11, where the Marriott Hotel is. Montreal Airport Sustainable Development VP Jerome Conrad says it will keep developing as renovations continue.
15: It's going to be the new entry point from this sector to the terminal building. So we're going to have elevators, we're going to have escalators, and then people who are using the express drop-off at P4 can go directly inside the terminal building using these elevators and then be inside where it's warm and nice.
14: REM officials are reminding people not to park at Des Sources station because there's a 24-hour limit. And if you are wondering how long it takes, today I timed the trip from the station to the airport, and it took 14 minutes and 52 seconds. Quibino Oduro, CBC News, Pointe Claire.
0: And that was your CBC News.
16: A couple of questions with that. First of all, he said it drops you off near the Marriott. So it's not dropping you off directly in front or close to the door at the airport. Is that what I understand?
17: I thought it was going to drop people off at P4 or P10. Okay. I think it's P4,
16: but still,
17: where there's a shuttle.
16: Okay, so either way, so you're still not being dropped off near the airport doors like 747 number
17: 747,
16: one. Also, I'm just wondering, I saw the map, but I was just trying to figure out exactly what route it was taking. Is it a specific corridor? Is it, or are they using city streets?
17: And it's supposed to be reserve bus lane.
16: Okay. Well, there's that then. Yeah. Okay. So that helps.
17: We hope that other motorists don't use.
16: That helps. That'll definitely help then.
0: Nobody would ever drive in the reserve bus lane.
17: Never.
16: Oh, you know what, though? When I've seen that happen and police officers stop drivers in the reserve bus lane, they either stop them near the diamond or right under the sign that says it is a reserved bus lane.
18: Just so you know why we're stopping
16: just
18: you,
16: Just so you know why we're stopping you. And there's no debate. It's 5:38. This is Daybreak on CBC Radio 1, the CBC News app, CBC Listen. My name's Sean Henry. Happy you're with us this Friday morning. It's a hot one in Montreal. We're sitting at 22 degrees, mostly cloudy skies. It feels like 29 when you factor in the humidex. 19 and mist in Quebec City, 19 and mist in Sherbrooke as well. It is 8 degrees and cloudy in Gaspé, 18 degrees right now in Mont-Tremblant. We've got Sean Lyons here. We've got Lita Poulsen. We've got Jay Turnbull as well, and Martina Fitzgerald. Good morning.
19: Good morning.
16: How are things in Toronto? I feel like we've been asking you and Marcia over the last couple of days. It's here now. It's here. Like, everyone's ready to go.
19: Weather-wise, it's about the same as Montreal. And mood-wise, we're on the cusp of something. Yeah, it's kind of exciting. Like, it's finally here. There's been so much preparation getting ready for the World Cup. So over 5 weeks, 48 countries are coming together to play for soccer supremacy. And Canada's first game is this afternoon against Bosnia-Herzegovina. That's at 3 o'clock in Toronto. Getting ready has taken years. years, and still you have issues that you have to roll with. Like last night, there was the threat of lightning here in Toronto, so the FanFest watch party was canceled. That was disappointing for thousands of people who had tickets to watch the Korea-Chechnya match. But all this prep for the World Cup includes having a solid plan to deal with health issues, everything from the effect of illness related to this hot weather or infectious disease. Amina Zephyr will tell us what health officials in Toronto and Vancouver have been doing to make sure that people are safe over the next month or so. Though Donald Trump claims there is a peace deal between Washington and Tehran, Iran says otherwise. A spokesperson for that country's foreign ministry says there is no agreement. This morning, we have Margaret Evans in Tehran. She is talking to Iranians about how they feel about the conflict. And those are among the stories that we have today on World Report.
16: Okay, thank you, Martina.
19: Thank you, Sean.
16: Martina Fitzgerald hosting World Report. That's coming up in about 19 minutes. And Jay, one of their big stories, of course, is the World Cup. And yes. I'm imagining that is what you will be talking about. Course. One of your stories yes. today as well.
18: Well, Canada's getting ready. There were two games yesterday. So I'll break those down for you. Mexico and South Korea, both winners. We'll talk about that. We'll talk about the game five in the NHL, the Stanley Cup playoff.
16: Mm-hmm.
18: Carolina now just one win away from a Stanley Cup. Oh. And back to the World Cup, we'll hear from the Saliba family. I spoke with them a couple days ago, so we'll hear from brother, sister, maybe mom and dad. We'll see who's... The dad wasn't very chatty. I don't want to say he wasn't very chatty. He's quiet while his wife was less quiet. And a lot of fun.
16: Very proud.
18: Oh, that's great. Family that actually, they all moved from Haiti here, except mm-hmm. for Nathan, who was born, Nathan, however you want to say it. He accepts both. He was born here in Canada. The rest of the family was born in Haiti and immigrated here to Canada. Yeah. Anyway, a fun family, so we'll hear from them later on.
16: Yeah, and one of the fun things about the next few weeks is, of course, it's the game and then the excitement, but all the different stories from the players and their families and the different communities and how everyone is going to be taking it in across our coverage area. That's going to be exciting.
18: Well, look, there's usually 32 teams in the World Cup, right? This year there's 48. So a lot of underdog stories happening. It's going to be a lot of fun. It's going to be the next few weeks are going to be very hectic.
16: Yeah, they will be. Thank you, Jay.
18: Thanks.
16: Good time to get to Lita Poulsen at 5:42 because something just dinged on your phone. What is that?
17: It's actually good news.
16: Okay.
17: The REM is working very well this morning because I bugged them so much yesterday all day long, which is my job. Job, right? So, but it is this morning taking off from Brossard de Montaigne at the appropriate times. If you are, by the way, heading out the door, I have World Cup fever, by the way. I do have a problem right now. And you are handing me your phone because, okay, so we have an orange line interruption. Okay. Yeah. It was your phone.
16: It was my phone.
17: It was your phone, not mine. I have REM notifications.
16: Everything's great. Orange line.
17: So Lionel Gros to Beaubien, they're having an electrical problem. So I cannot believe this. So 6 a.m. start time for that's uncomfortable if you start work, especially at 6 o'clock.
16: Yeah.
17: And you have that quick metro ride. But we'll get back when I get back into the studio and get back to all my super equipment that I have. I'll follow that up. I also have World Cup fever, by the way.
16: Yes.
17: So we've got a lot of parties this afternoon, watch parties.
16: Mm-hmm.
17: So you're going to have to take care. And weekend closures, we've got some interesting ones.
16: Right.
17: Médéric Martin Bridge, they're going to have lane closures. That's your connection to Laval.
16: Yeah.
17: Watch out. And also 136 East, they're closing it for water main work. There's one of our main Montreal water mains runs by that particular area. So.
16: Okay.
17: And maybe a little bit about the 815, about new bus.
16: Sure.
17: A bit.
16: Thank you, Lita.

0: You're listening to a bit of Good Morning by Covet. They're playing at Fufun Electrique on Saturday. It's 5:44. Coming up on Daybreak this morning, the mayor of Laval not happy this morning. The CQ government canceled a big transit project on his territory. Stéphane Boyer says this is another example of the government not giving Laval what it needs. We'll hear from him after the 7 o'clock edition of World Report. We'll also hear from the country's new official languages commissioner. She'll join us after the 6:30 news. We are going to get into World Cup fever and fun this morning, too. And Music Plus is back in a new format. We will introduce you to one of the VJs. On Quebec AM, Quebec's health and welfare commissioner says the province needs to rethink how health care is delivered. We'll talk to Joanne Castonguay about the findings of her new report. And from Dragon Boat races to music festivals, Emma Quebec is hitting the road to encourage donations. We'll find out how easy it is to give blood and why the need never takes a vacation. The time is 5:45. Time is 5:45. Verdun unveiled its new plan to help prevent drownings at Verdun Beach. And this comes after three people drowned nearby last year within a span of a month. Let's Go guest host Leah Hendry caught up with the borough's mayor, Céline Audrey-Beauregard. She first asked the mayor what she wanted people to understand from this new awareness campaign.
1: We want people to understand that we know that it's a popular area, but we want to be proactive by encouraging the, you know, safety tips so that people can for sure cool off and make sure that they understand the situation of the St. Lawrence rivers, you know, because the current might look cool and chill, but it's not all the time.
2: When people head down to the beach, what are they going to notice when they get there that's different?
1: Okay, so lately we, and since last year too, there was a enhanced signage and information display. If they're new or they've been there before, they can see that we added security guards. It's been 3 years now so that the lifeguards can do their job, you know, and they don't really focus on the regulation of the site, which is not drinking, not smoking, not playing music, and a little other stuff. And we're there on social media, we're there in media in general, because we know that most of the people that come to this urban beach are not from Verdun. So we really need to reach as much people as possible. So I'm really thankful that you're having me this afternoon, because it's 80% of the people coming to our beach that are not from the borough. And we really think that it's an infrastructure from all of the metropolitan area. So, and as you said earlier, we're going to do a half-day public awareness. We're also communicating with some organization. Even this morning, I was giving an interview, and we had the chance to cross by a teacher from the high school, and he said that he's also promoting the safe tips for the youth in Verdun. And we're preparing to do more to make sure that the message goes through everyone.
2: No, Verdun is promoting this beach as the only safe place to swim in the St. Lawrence River. You know, it's one of the only places to legally swim on the south shore of the island. You know, as you invite people to this area within these specific hours, has there been consideration about, you know, expanding the hours or, you know, even the beach being able to handle this increased traffic?
1: Yeah, the thing is that we're the only space on the south shore of the island of Montreal with an opening to the St. Lawrence River. So I really encourage all of the mayor throughout the Quebec province to do projects to so that people can have access to the water, because we see with the heat of, in general, with the season, people want to cool off. So for sure, we are considering maybe something else, but it will need some financial support. When the project was evaluated for the celebration of the Montreal anniversary, they were analyzing maybe 500 people per day. Mm. We are getting 3 to 4 times that. So
2: wow. Okay.
1: It's for sure people think it's too small, but it would be a biggest infrastructure if we would have done so. So and we see that people are coming in May, before the opening. They are coming also after the closing period, which is in September, because we see that this season is really longer than that. So for sure, I'm doing some representation to make sure that the mayor of Montreal and other representatives are aware that it's an infrastructure that is really going beyond the needs of the local needs. And we're going to for sure promote all of the other infrastructure that we have in Verdun. So water games, pools. We actually have a pool right next to the beach. Because even if it's crowded, there's also other dates that the beach is closed because there was, some showers the days before. And the quality of the water is not always good. So people always need to call or look at the signage on the beach. But as you know, humans, sometimes they feel overconfident and they don't really respect the signage. And it really is maybe a reflex of people. You know, they see water, so they want to, enjoy it, but they don't know the current. Sometimes they're not from the area, and even the people that are from the area and the people that are really, accustomed, they can all also be trapped in a bad current and in a bad situation.
2: Well, as you know, three people drowned near Verdun Beach, summer. So, at this point, though, there doesn't sound like there's any plan in place to kind of extend those hours so that there's potentially staff or, either security guards or lifeguards there for a longer period.
1: For now, no. But we are considering to add action if necessary. But with the financial situation of Verdun, even adding safety guards two summers from now was also a decision for the safety of people. Because if not, the lifeguards were focusing on safety and also on the regulation. So as a mayor, I'm still trying to make sure that everyone understand that it's a popular place. It's going to get hotter and hotter during the summer. The place is going to get even more populated, more crowded. So it's either other region of Montreal needs to open certain, section to the water so that people can enjoy other spaces, or we get more support to make sure that we can offer a nice spot. And I know, and I want to be clear, I know that sometimes people come and it's really crowded. So we might have to figure out other other action if this kind of situation gets...
2: Yeah, if it's overcrowded,
1: There you go.
2: What happens if a lifeguard sees someone at risk of drowning that's outside of where the beach buoy limits are?
1: Yeah, it's because they're focus and their job is really to cover the section that is really secured and surrounded, because there's 15 kilometers of shorelines in Verdun, including Nuns Island. So it's not possible for us to secure everywhere. Even one of the first drowning, the guy was close to the Second Avenue, and the people were searching at the beach because of the current. So it's really hard for us to maintain the security everywhere.
2: Right,
1: so
2: but if you saw somebody that went beyond the rope, would the lifeguard be whistling them down trying to get them?
1: Yeah, if it's within his side of sea, sure, but other are going really further. So they're focusing on the section and around, because we see some people that are at the beach and then they cross the line, but they're still at sight.
2: Chris Ross is the president of the Montreal Firefighters Association. He told our colleague Sarah Jesmer that, while there is a fire station near Verdun Beach that is a 7-minute walk away, the process for firefighters to respond to a river drowning takes 30 minutes. That's because firefighters are only trained in responding with a boat. Here's what he had to say.
3: A very important nuance, which is a great source of frustration for our members, because the population has very high expectations. In the event of a call at the Verdun Beach, well, we dispatch essentially what we'll call the first two trucks. So one truck leaves from that station, goes to the beach, and they stand on the beach and they wait. And the second truck leaves the station, goes down to the old port of Montreal, they get out of the truck, they get into a boat, and they come back up the river to the beach. So it's like a 30-minute to 40-minute response time. The firefighters that are on scene on the beach are not authorized, trained to go into the water. They're just going to sit there, wait, encourage someone if they can swim to the shore, or be able to indicate to the boat where they should be doing their searches. But at that point in time, it's not rescue, it's recovery.
2: What is your response to what Chris Ross had to say there?
1: Yeah, we need to figure out a way to shorten the time, but it's really hard because even the water situation of the St. Lawrence River, the deepest, the deep of the water, I don't know the word in English, but the it's not equal.
2: Mm-hmm.
1: So even for a boat to get to the beach is getting harder and harder. And maybe you saw during last summer, the level of the St. Lawrence River was really low. So it's why they're starting leaving sometimes from the old port. It's because of the level of water in the St. Lawrence River and the fact that there's rocks and everything. So even reaching the beach is not as easy.
0: That was the mayor of Verdun, Céline Audrey-Beauregard, speaking with the guest host of Let's Go, Leah Hendry.

0: Good morning. It's 10 minutes after 6 o'clock. I'm Gordon Lambie, and this is Quebec AM. A happy misty morning to you. I mean, it's misty here in Sherbrooke. It might not be where you are, but that's definitely the tone of the day here. It's partly cloudy, but anywhere there's a little bit of water on the ground, it's very ethereal in Sherbrooke this morning. 19 degrees here. Over in Coujouac, 6 degrees and partly cloudy, and a little bit of mist, I hear, for Quebec City as well. 17 degrees in that part of the province. Coming up on the show this morning, it's the bestseller that inspired social media bans across the globe, but is it legitimate? The CBC's Mandla Savaraj looks at a Canadian takedown of the book The Anxious Generation. After that, we're going to be getting an update on what's going on with the war in Iran. U.S. President Donald Trump is back and forth with directives on the conflict. In one minute, he's threatening to bomb. The next, he's saying a deal is right around the corner. So we'll check in with Washington analyst Paul Waldman for a sense of where things stand at the moment. Before that, though, we'll turn to Peter Tardzi for a look at the regional news headlines. Good morning, Peter.
1: Good morning, Gordon. Well, as the National Assembly gets set to wrap for the summer, MNAs are pushing some legislation across the line. Yesterday, they adopted a bill known as Gabi Renault's Law. It allows for people who fear for their safety or that of their children to obtain information about the intimate partner violence history of their current or ex-partner. It's as named after a woman who was allegedly killed by her partner last fall. Another newly passed law bans the sale of energy drinks to teens under the age of 16. That one made it through despite early opposition from some independent MNAs who originally threatened to block it fast passage. And among other high-profile bills still awaiting their fates, the addition of the seats at the National Assembly, the expansion of language education restrictions, and a law involving forced hospitalizations. And speaking of the last, and of course the last days before we head into the summer break, at least up there at the NADAS, final calculations are in for Quebec's deficit from the last fiscal year, and the number is much lower than originally forecast. Finance Minister Éric Giard says in 2025-2026, the province spent $7.2 billion more than it brought in. Back in 25, that same deficit was estimated to be roughly almost twice that, so $13.6 billion. Giral says he was being cautious about the province's expected economic growth and revenues at the time. Of course, there was the ongoing, at least to say, the start of the tariff war with the U.S. And so now, Giral, they're making those numbers clear as, of course, the National Assembly breaks for summer. And, of course, as MNAs like him will be looking and seeking re-election come the fall. So those stories and more coming up at 6:30 here on CBC Radio 1.
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0: Peter Tardzi will be back with more news and weather throughout the show this morning. The Anxious Generation is one of the most influential books written about kids and social media. It fueled a movement calling for restricting young people from such platforms, but a new Canadian critique pokes holes in the science that the book is based on, and it comes just as the federal government has unveiled a social media control for people under 16. The CBC's Mandla Savaraja takes a look.
2: Talk to young people. They find it very difficult to read a book. Talk to young people. They now say they find it very difficult to watch a movie.
3: That's social psychologist Jonathan Hyde on the CBC podcast, Front Burner.
2: Their human capital has been diminished.
3: He's the author of the bestseller, The Anxious Generation.
2: I'm not saying, you know, close down the internet. I would never say that. But I would say it's time we recognize that this is just not a place for children to wander around. And we need to start with social media.
3: The book is a cultural phenomenon. It was on the New York bestseller list for more than 100 weeks. The key politician behind Australia's under 16 social media ban cited the book as inspiration for that policy.
4: Then when it started kind of like porting into the policy world, that gave me big pause.
3: Sarah Grimes is concerned about the book's influence on parents and policymakers. She's a professor in communication studies at McGill University and the Wolf Chair in Scientific and Technological Literacy. She's also the founding director of the Kids Play Tech Lab.
4: There needs to be regulation in this space. And a lot of the things that parents and teachers are worried about, hey, children and teens are worried about them too. There should be change, but it needs to be informed and actually kind of grounded in what the research is actually saying.
3: She's so concerned about the movement around the anxious generation that she put together an explainer on what the book gets wrong. It's titled Panic First, Evidence Later. In it, she lays out six arguments against the book's claims, backed by the work of researchers and experts from around the world.
4: One of the big things that comes up is the way that the data is represented. But it's choosing specific ones, right? And it's not extensive, it's not comprehensive, and it also sort of creates a corpus, if you will, and then makes claims about that corpus that it makes it sound much more conclusive.
3: Grimes has many criticisms of the book, the use of alarming language, little research with children, citing studies with small samples, ignoring other changing factors like family structure, and conflating correlations with causation.
4: But if you do look at the studies are showing very small correlations, but it's things happening at the same time that might be causing each other. And often all of the other potential variables aren't considered in either the way that that data is presented in the book, or they're really kind of like swept aside.
3: Grimes says it's wrong to assume that social media affects every child in the same way. She points to research from the University of Amsterdam that shows that most adolescents are largely not affected by social media.
4: So when you actually read the studies, they're often very nuanced, and the claims that are being made in them are not, hey, this is affecting every single person the exact same way, and so we need to take all of social media away from all of the people this age.
3: Jonathan Haidt's main claim, found even in the subtitle of his book, is that there is a great rewiring of kids' brains, which is causing an epidemic of mental illness. Grimes says the idea that this is caused by technology is not backed by scientific consensus. At a Walrus Talks event in 2024, Candace Odgers, one of Haidt's most prominent critics, spoke to this issue of unsettled science. Odgers is a Canadian developmental psychologist and an expert in adolescent mental health. She's an associate dean and professor at the University of California, Irvine.
5: We've been told that smartphones have destroyed a generation. We've been told that social media is destroying our children's brains and driving an epidemic of mental illness, even though the epidemiologists, even though the psychologists, even though the people that have reviewed this literature are not finding that story, you know, to be true.
3: And now, as governments ramp up regulations around young people in social media, Grimes and other critics want to see evidence-based policymaking.
4: Kids aren't 100% satisfied with what's going on. They're worried about their privacy. They don't think the moderators are doing a good job, you know, across the internet. They're seeing all kinds of things they don't want to see. Like, this is not a situation that young people are happy with, but they definitely don't want to be let out. Like, they don't want to be shut out of the digital age as the only solution. And I think they deserve much better than that. We can do better.
3: It's something for parents, the public, and politicians to think about as they weigh the pros and cons of a social media ban.

0: Time now is 6:20, and you're listening to Quebec AM. Donald Trump says that the United States and Iran are close to a deal to end their war. The United States president says that an agreement could be signed as early as this weekend. Iran's foreign ministry, though, says nothing has been finalized. This all comes after Trump threatened massive strikes against Iran, but then he said he was canceling them. And for the latest, we're joined now by Paul Waldman. He's a columnist for MS Now. Good morning.
1: Good morning.
0: So can you catch us up on what's happened since Trump withdrew his threat that he was going to hit Iran hard?
1: Yeah, so as you say, yesterday morning he said he was going to bomb Iran and might even try to start a ground invasion of Karg Island. And then he said he wasn't going to do it because talks were going so well and they were on the verge of an agreement. The reports we're getting now are that there is a document being circulated around that says that there would be a 60-day ceasefire, during which time the Strait of Hormuz would be reopened and Iran would get some sanctions relief in return. The nuclear issue, it seems from the reports we're getting in this outline of an agreement, would sort of be put off until later. So the problem is, though, that we don't know whether that's really real in the sense that that it's something that would actually be signed. And the cycle we've got to is that Trump says there's going to be an agreement, and then Iran says, well, no, that's not actually the case. And then we go around and around. And so at the moment, the Iranian government hasn't confirmed any of this, and they are not indicating that we're on the verge of an agreement. But supposedly, the U.S. government is getting ready for a signing ceremony in Geneva, and Vice President Vance would go there for that. But I think the situation, as we've learned, is that until the Iranian government says, yes, this is happening, then we can't really take on faith that it is.
0: So inside of that back-and-forth cycle, what's your sense of the Trump administration's strategy for trying to wrap up this war?
1: Well, it's not really clear that it has one, because so much is dependent on Trump's sort of personal whims on any given day. And he still seems caught in the idea that enough force will drive Iran to the negotiating table and lead them to basically give the United States everything it wants without asking for any concessions in return. All of Trump's rhetoric and actions seem to point to that, the idea that he is kind of caught in that belief. And the entire course of the war has shown that that's not really true. It turns out that Iran has more leverage than anyone thought they did, and maybe even that Iran itself thought it did. You know, before this war started, the idea of closing off the Strait of Hormuz and what kind of an advantage it would give them and what, you know, what they would be able to extract from the rest of the world was purely hypothetical. But now we've seen how powerful that weapon is. And so Trump just seems to believe that another round of bombing will do the trick. And well, I think it's pretty clear at this point that it doesn't. And so the question is, you know, is he going to be able to kind of get himself to a point where he'll be willing to make some concessions? And that ultimately is what will or won't end the war.
0: When you talk about shows of force, how many American military personnel are deployed to the Middle East?
1: So there are about 50,000 American troops around the Middle East on bases, on boats. That's around 10,000 more than there is ordinarily. You know, we have a lot of bases

0: scattered around the region. So, you know, that's a pretty good number, but it also does create some vulnerability. You know, there have been attacks on American bases, and a few of them have gotten through and caused some damage and killed a few American soldiers. But, you know, it's a reminder when ordinarily when there isn't a conflict going on, we kind of forget just how far-reaching the American presence around the world is, including in the Middle East.
1: What do we know about the effects that these U.S. strikes are having on society in Iran?
0: Well, things are pretty bad there for the ordinary American citizen. I mean, the ordinary Iranian citizen. Obviously, there's been a lot of physical destruction and a lot of people killed. They are also facing hyperinflation now. Prices are going up on a daily basis, and that is really, you know, causing a great deal of suffering in the, just the day-to-day lives of the Iranian people. But on the other hand, you know, this is an authoritarian government that has put down uprisings in the past and feels pretty secure now that the people are not going to rise up anytime soon to try to overthrow the government. And so the Iranian government can, you know, ironically, even though it's the smaller and weaker country in pretty much every way, they can absorb more punishment in some ways than the U.S. can, because President of the United States is very concerned about his own political position, and his approval ratings have fallen. His party is facing a defeat in the elections in November, and so he may be in some ways under more political pressure than the Iranian government is, even though daily life in the United States has been affected far less than daily life for the average Iranian.
1: There has been, at the heart of this conversation through the whole time that things have been going on, this tension around the Strait of Hormuz. What is happening there right now?
0: Well, not much is sort of the big answer. There are a few ships getting through. The United States has escorted a couple of ships, but really not very many. Nothing like the number that would, on an average day before this all started, be going through transporting oil and other goods. The United States, as part of its blockade of Iran, has bombed a couple of ships from India. And right now you have basically a situation where there's only a trickle of traffic going through the strait, and that continues to be a problem. The other day, apparently, we've gotten reports that executives from the major oil companies went to Trump and told him that reserves are running dangerously low, and if this isn't resolved in the next month or two, we could see an enormous spike in oil prices, like 50%. I think that probably has people in the White House very, very nervous. You can imagine, as high as they've gone already, if they went up by another 50%, that could cause a great deal of distress around the world. So that's the situation we seem to be in now.
1: Pakistan and Kuwait have been mediating a peace between the U.S. and Iran. How effective has that been?
0: Well, I'm sure they're doing their best, but the problem is that if you don't have direct talks, then things just could proceed very slowly. You know, you get messages going back and forth and a lot of phone calls and things, but you really need to get the two parties in the room to be able to settle the details and get any kind of a meaningful agreement. Now, you know, we're hearing now that there might be a 60-day ceasefire and, the opening the strait for this temporary period. But if you're going to get a lasting agreement to actually end the war, you really have to have the main combatants in the same room. And that's what we haven't really had until now. So I think that there to be a permanent solution, you're going to have to move to a kind of a higher level of diplomacy.
1: We've only got about another 30 seconds with you here, but I'm just wondering, looking ahead to the G7 Leaders Summit next week in France, what do you expect will be the talk among leaders with Trump about the war?
0: Well, I'm sure that they are going to urge him in the most powerful terms they can come up with to get this settled, because after all, every country is being affected by the war and the energy crisis. But, Trump doesn't like them very much. Whether you're talking about Mark Carney or Keir Starmer or Emmanuel Macron, he has contempt for basically every other Democratic leader. And I don't know that he's going to listen to them to decide what he's going to do.
1: Thanks for taking the time to speak with us this morning.
0: My pleasure. Thanks a lot.
1: Paul Waldman is a columnist for MS Now.

0: Coming up on time now for the regional news with Sean Lyon standing by to bring you up to date on what's going on across the province. Coming up on the show, we're going to be talking about Canada's new national food security strategy. We'll get expert analysis on what, if anything, it means for Canadians who can't afford groceries. Stay tuned.
1: This is CBC News. Good morning, it is 6:30. I'm Sean Lyons with your CBC News from Montreal. Well, with the swimming season now upon us, a popular beach in Montreal wants to make sure people are safe when they head into the waters this year. The Verdun Beach opens up for the season tomorrow with increased safety measures. It comes on the heel of a handful of drownings in the area last year, the kinds of tragedies officials are hoping to avoid this season. Jenna Badoso has the details.
2: We know that it's a popular area, but we want to be proactive.
3: Céline Audrey-Beauregard says things will look slightly different at Verdun Beach this season. The borough mayor says new safety measures will include security guards, informational maps, and clear signage showing authorized zones. It's part of a new plan to prevent drownings.
2: And make sure that they understand the situation of the St. Lawrence rivers, you know, because the current might look cool and chill, but it's not.
3: The river's unpredictable current can be dangerous. Three people drowned near the beach last year in a span of a month. This year, the borough is partnering with the Life Saving Society of Quebec to promote responsible swimming. Their director, Ronald Hawkins, will present safety tips at the beach next week as part of an awareness campaign.
4: We are there to ask if they know what is the big difference between outside the area versus inside the swimming area. So, and try to promote to all the patrons that this is why they need to use the inside swimming area.
3: Beauregard says the campaign will also extend to social media, since a lot of the beach's visitors aren't from Verdun. She says she wants swimmers to know what's changed at the beach before they show up to cool off. Jenna Badoso, CBC News, Montreal.
1: To the worlds of finance and politics now, the final calculations are in for Quebec's deficit from the last fiscal year, and the numbers much lower than originally forecast. Finance Minister Éric Girard says the 2025-2026 in that year, the province spent $7.2 billion more than it brought in. Back in 2025, that same deficit had been estimated and forecast to be $13.6 billion. Girard says he was being cautious around the province expanded economic growth at the time. He also reminds people that U.S. President Donald Trump had just started his trade war.
5: The deficit 25-26 that was estimated at $13.6 billion is being revised in preliminary revision at $7.2 billion. This is a 47% improvement. This is because we have more revenues, because the economy was stronger in spite of the weakness of export.
1: And Girard's announcement comes as the legislative session is set to end today at the National Assembly. The MNAs who are running again, that includes Girard, by the way, are going to then have to get ready for the election campaign, which will start in August. Now, as the Assembly does get set to wrap for the summer, the MNAs are also pushing some legislation across the line, including some high-profile bills. Yesterday, they adopted a bill known as the Gabi Reynaud's Law. It allows people who fear for the safety of or that of their children to obtain information about intimate partner violence history of their current or ex-partners. It was named after a woman who was allegedly killed by her partner last fall. Another newly passed law will ban the sale of energy drinks to teens under the age of 16. That one made it through despite some early opposition by some independent MNAs who had originally threatened to block its fast passage. Now, among the other high-profile bills still awaiting their fates this week, the addition of seats at the National Assembly, the expansion of the language education restrictions in Quebec, as well as a law involving forced hospitalizations. One very high-profile bill, though, that will not be getting through by today's deadline, with the CAQ confirming yesterday that Bill 1, that draft to Quebec Constitution, that one's going to die on the order paper. Today's the big day for Canadian soccer fans. Team Canada will play its first FIFA World Cup game. They'll be taking on Bosnia-Herzegovina this afternoon in Toronto. Now, there are no games here in Quebec, in Montreal, for example, but many watch parties are planned, including at the Burgundy Lion Pub in Montreal on Notre Dame West. Its co-owner, Toby Lyle, says hosting those cup watch parties does take a lot of preparation.
0: Yeah, I mean, we've been prepping for months now. Super excited. It's not just about it being in Canada, but it's on our time zone. And we've always been very popular for football, but to have it, you know, have games at 9 at night, 11 at night, we've never had that before for an international tournament. So it's going to be really exciting.
1: Today's game starts at 3 o'clock. And finally, big news for commuters on the West Island of Montreal. Starting next week, people will have an additional way to get up to Trudeau Airport. That is because the STM will be rolling out a new bus line. Airport officials say they wanted to better connect the REM station in the area up to the airport. Arun Kobina Odura went out and got a glimpse of all of that yesterday.
6: The new bus 815 from Des Sources REM station will run all summer into part of the fall. It's a pilot project which starts on Monday until October 19th. The 815 is fully funded by the Montreal Airport, but it isn't disclosing how much it's going to cost. The bus schedule will match the hours of the REM, so during peak hours, it will run every 15 minutes, off-peak every 30. At the airport, the drop-off point is at the bottom of Gate 11, where the Marriott Hotel is. Montreal Airport Sustainable Development VP Jerome Conrad says it will keep developing as renovations continue.
7: It's going to be the new entry point from this sector to the terminal building. So we're going to have elevators, we're going to have escalators, and then people who are using the express drop-off at P4 can go directly inside the terminal building using these elevators and then be inside where it's warm and nice.
6: REM officials are reminding people not to park at Des Sources station because there's a 24-hour limit. And if you are wondering how long it takes, today I timed the trip from the station to the airport, and it took 14 minutes and 52 seconds. Kubino Duro, CBC News, Point Claire.
1: And the official opening of that new line from the REM to the airport is set for next Wednesday, June the 17th. And that was your CBC News.
0: Thank you, Sean. Good morning. It is 6:36, and you're listening to Quebec AM. I'm your guest host, Gordon Lambie, in Sherbrooke with you this morning. Coming up on the show, the federal government is investing $1 billion over the next 10 years to expand and build food terminals in Canada. Coming up, we'll get an analysis from a food supply chain expert about that project. And we'll speak with a woman in Wendake who is trying to cook her way into the Guinness World Records. Her attempt to cook for 78 hours straight to set the record for the longest home kitchen cooking marathon. She'll tell us why a little bit later on this half hour. First, though, we're going to check in with Peter Tardzi about the weather across the province. Good morning, Peter.
8: Good morning, Gordon. We're looking at it's gray skies outside of St. Jean Studios. I'm speaking to you from this morning. Windy, a bit blustery out there, and we're seeing temperatures pretty much all over the place there. Cool down and just a little bit, but you get a few more clouds out there as well, a few more chances of showers. Starting out in the northwest for Val-d'Or-Noailles today, rain in the forecast, 24 for the high. You got a risk of thunderstorms there. Mont-Tremblant, 27 for the high. Again, with that risk of thunderstorms and some rain in the forecast as well. For the Sherbrooke area, 30 degrees today. You've got a 40% chance of rain, thunderstorms as well. You'd be looking on the lookout for that. 27 again. They're pretty much with the same forecast there. Again, with that lookout of thunderstorms and showers. Quebec City, a little bit cooler today, 22 degrees, 40% chance of rain. Again, with that risk of thunderstorms. Over to Saguenay, 22 for the high today, 40% chance of rain there. Again, with that risk of thunderstorms. 28 for Chibougamau, 30% chance of showers there and that risk of thunderstorms as well. 14 over in Rimouski with a 30% chance of rain. Expect some sun and cloud for New Carlisle. 11 in cloudy in on the North Shore. For Baie-Comeau, 16, a 30% chance of showers there. Sept-Îles, 11 degrees and a 30% chance of showers. 14 in clearing in Natashquan. For Chevry, 11 in clearing. Blanc-Sablon, 13 and sunny. Up in Fermont, 19 degrees for the high today. Some sun and cloud. Shefferville, 18, mainly sunny. Over in James Bay, 27 with a 40% chance of showers and risk of thunderstorms. Kujarapik, 23, some showers and risk of thunderstorms there as well. For Kujarapik, 20 degrees, mainly sunny. Saluit, 14 and clearing. And lastly, Nukchiwak, 19 degrees today with a 40% chance of showers for your Friday.
0: Thanks so much, Peter.
8: You're welcome.
0: Canada has a new national food security strategy. Prime Minister Mark Carney announced the plan yesterday.
9: To protect our sovereignty and truly take control of our future, we have to take control of our food system.
0: It's a 10-year plan with over $3 billion attached to it. It includes goals such as increasing grocery competition and reducing Canada's reliance on food imports. Yuri Gualandris is the Abel Hodgson Chair in Regenerative Agriculture at Western University. He's an expert on food supply chains, and he joins me now to provide his analysis on the strategy. Good morning, Professor.
10: Good morning, Gordon.
0: The food security strategy highlights three main problems with Canada's food system: not enough competition between grocery retailers, not enough technology, and too much reliance on imported food. Do you agree with this situation?
10: I think the strategy moves in the right direction, but it risks doing the right things with the wrong scope of operations and in the wrong order. Here are three high-level concerns. So first, income inequality, a structural driver of food insecurity, remains largely unaddressed in the document. You can fix a food system without supporting who can afford to eat in it and who earns a living producing it. The second one, there is concentration at the checkout, at the retailers. Everyone talks about the grocery giants, rightfully so. But the problem starts long before the shelf. So every single layer of the supply chain in Canada is highly concentrated. For example, 4% of Canada's farms generate more than half of all the farm revenues. So we need to work against that concentration at all tiers in order to increase affordability and expand the variety of the food that are available within the country. The last point I want to make is around technology that is mentioned in the document, the strategy. I want to argue what type of technology, because labor productivity in agriculture has outpaced most other sectors over the past decade. What we lack is a shift away from high specialization in monoculture and export trade towards greater diversification of production and processing within each region.
0: The strategy includes $1 billion to build new food distribution hubs and terminals in Canada. For people who are not familiar, what is it we're talking about here?
10: Yeah, so hubs are like a matchmaking infrastructure between local producers and buyers that can buy at the wholesale level. Hubs can also be designed to serve a more retail market. So there is a notable example, the Ontario Food Terminal close to Toronto has done a version of this matchmaking for over 70 years. It matchmakes 400 farms in a 200-kilometer radius around Toronto with 5,000 buyers that are served by those farms, by those products. It moves about 2 billion pounds of produce a year. And there are similar models outside the world in Spain, Italy, Egypt, the sustainable food places in the UK, the 100% organic villages in Japan. My concern is that we certainly need more food hubs in different regions of Canada, those that are mostly underserved. But we need to think about also who serves those hubs, so the farms. And if they are not stepping up their variety, then we will remain structurally dependent upon foreign suppliers.
0: So you're saying, like, when you're talking about the farmers, I just want to understand better.
10: Absolutely.
0: Like, you're encouraging a system where there's less monoculture. Is that the idea?
10: I can give you a few data points. We export half of our beef, 70% of our soy and pork, 75% of our wheat, 90% of our canola. Over half of our arable land grows just two crops, wheat and canola. Now, that is certainly very efficient, but when it comes to serving the nutritional needs of our population, we need much more variety. Several farmers are already doing it. There is differentiation growing on the farm and within regions. We need more of it.
0: So what do you think is the right strategy to encourage that?
10: Well, I think, for example, currently in the document, there are only 150 million targeted to small and medium businesses and producers. Mid-sized operations are precisely the ones that can supply the variety and offer resilience to regional hubs. But 150 million is like a drop in the pond. It's not going to help rural and peri-urban farming communities that, in fact, could involve indigenous nations and other marginalized groups that suffer of food insecurity to generate more income and participation into the food system, food sovereignty, ultimately. So there is a mention in the document about FCC-managed funds that will be directed to building processing infrastructure close to farms. But again, we need to make sure that farms are properly incentivized to produce healthy foods in the diversity that is most needed within given regions.
0: I mean, I'm just thinking about it. Like, it's no small feat to ask a farm to redirect its production. It seems like that would be a pretty significant step to have to take. Yeah.
10: I completely agree. Like, it requires a different skill set. It requires to go through a learning curve. And currently, there is very little incentive to do so and very little support in terms of knowledge systems and cheap financing that can help and provide an incentive structure for farmers to shift. I also want to mention that there are 190,000 farms in Canada, although only about 7,000 farms capture more than 50% of the market. Like, my suggestion would be to focus on the other 180,000 farms that are smaller scale and already have the capabilities, are already doing differentiation, just not at the scale we are used to. So at a, 100, 200, 300 acres. Efficiency can be gained by combining their outputs in a given region.
0: This kind of, structural change to food systems doesn't seem like the sort of thing that would happen overnight. When we're talking about the struggles of Canadians with high food prices right now, how do you see this strategy working with that?
10: Absolutely. So, as you said, that strategy requires a transition, and it will become fruitful over 10 years. If we build regional hubs and we increase the diversity of foods that come from every region, we will be able to structurally address that dependence and build alternative supply chains that are not sort of subject to predatory prices. But in the short term, we need other buffers. And I think the strategy is actually failing to serve that well. It is mentioned that the strategy will include benefits in the amount of $1,800 a year for a family of four. Let's run a few simple numbers. $15 a day per person for four people for 360 days is about $22,000 a year. And 1,800 is less than 8% of that. Just to put things in perspective, I know that the carbon tax wasn't popular was recently scrapped up, but it was in fact generating $1,400 a year in rebates for a family of four. So more could be done in the short term to keep prices in check, as well as offer more opportunity to absorb income inequalities that ultimately drive pressure in terms of affordability. We need to go over 10 years back to a place where price is 30% lower. That can be done only through regional diversification.
0: I thank you for taking the time to speak with us today.
10: Thank you.
0: Yuri Golandris is a associate professor at Western University. Taking a different look at the subject of food, cooking at home for 78 consecutive hours. That's the crazy challenge a cooking lover from Wendake wants to achieve. Starting June 25th, Mary Olfise Labité will be attempting to set the record for the world's longest home kitchen cooking marathon. But it's more than just a personal challenge. She talked with Breakaway host Allison Burnett, who asked her where the idea came from.
2: I'm someone who's really passionate about cooking, and I'm in the military since the age of 17. So I was like, what's better than just having a challenge with something I really enjoy is cooking. So I thought about the record Guinness, and it's the perfect way to mix the value I learned in the military and my passion who's cooking. So that's where the idea came from.
11: And when you talk about your passion in the military, you just mean being disciplined, doing something to the end? Tell me more about that.
2: Yeah, I've joined the military since 2018. So since then, I just learned to have many challenges every time. So that's where this passion came from, because I'm like, I really enjoy my military life, but I want to try cooking also. So I was like, why not mix both worlds? And that's when I thought about the Guinness World Record.
11: So tell me what this record is you're trying to break.
2: It's the longest home cooking. So I will have to cook for 78 hours in my home kitchen.
11: The record, I understand the record to beat is just over 68 hours right now. Is that right?
2: Yeah, it's an American guy who's holding this record right now.
11: Why not stop at 69 hours? Why do you want to go to 78?
2: Because I was like, 69, it's not that much of a record, so I need to do more to really break the record. So I add 10 more, and I really hope to get there.
11: Take me into your kitchen. How do you even begin to prepare for something like this?
2: It's a lot of work, to be honest, and I have a small team. I have a big team, 8 people who are giving the time and energy to help me. And I guess I'm just lucky. I'm surrounded with friends that believe in me, and they just say, let's go. It's a crazy, crazy idea, but we believe in you. And that's where I know that it was meant for me, because as soon as I start speaking about the record to my friend, and they were all hyped to help me, I was like, okay, that's it. I have to do it.
11: And where do you start? Like, how do you meal plan? How do you buy the groceries? Where do you store the food? Like, tell me how all of that stuff works.
2: So first we went to the big supermarket. We were trying to ask for like support from them. And we were all shook that we received a big no, because there's so many administration paper. You have to ask like 6 months in advance to have funds. And after that, we went to the food banks, because the goal is to give back to the food banks. And as a surprise, it's the people who have less who said yes, and they start giving us some food that we'll keep it inside our garage so far. But it's not enough, you know, to feed people for 4 days. So we open a GoFundMe, and we're just going every day after work to talk to people. We will go to, if there's an event in Quebec City, we will just go there and share some papers, talk about the events. We will need so many equipment in the kitchen to cook. So we're just going to places and try to negotiate prices, because we're just using our own money so far. So yeah, that's the big job we'll be doing so far.
11: And how do you plan what you're going to make? Because you can't, it's not like you're choosing firsthand all of the different ingredients. To a certain extent, you have to take what you can get.
2: Exactly. At the beginning, we wanted to have a menu at the beginning, because we thought it would be so easy to have fun from supermarket and big company. But as soon as we were having big no's, we were like, okay, maybe we will just wait. And with what we receive, we will try to do something, because one rule is really important with this record. I cannot waste any food. So far, our goal is to, with everything we will receive, we will just sit down and try to make a menu with that. That's our goal. And as soon as we will reach our GoFundMe, we will just go and buy whatever we can with that money and sit down and write a menu. But our goal is really to give people from Quebec City a taste of many ingredients, because I'm from West Africa. Even if I'm here since more than 10 years, I really want to mix both worlds so people that can come and taste many things. So we're really working hard so it will be a different event and something, you know, new in Quebec City. That's our goal. And we're really working hard for that.
11: So there are parameters. Like, this isn't just about breaking the world record for, it's not just about cooking as long as you can for as many hours. As you say, there are certain rules, like not wasting food around this. What are some of the other rules?
2: That's the only rules, but there's rule for the for breaks also. I will have to take 5 minutes of break per hour of cooking, and I can even put them together. So, for example, I can cook for 5 hours, and I will have 25 minutes of break. That's the second rule. And we will have to invite a food inspector to come and just make sure that everything is going well.
11: There is so much involved. Yeah. Like, there's so many. This sounds so complicated. Was there ever a point where you thought maybe you'd back out and change your mind about doing this?
2: Yesterday. And I just received a message from CBC, and I was like, maybe I should keep going.
11: So now I have some. We have some of the responsibility on us.
2: But it's perfect. I mean, I just saw the message and I was like, okay, people are receiving the news. So I just need to keep pushing. It will be all right. We will do what we can with what we receive. And it's the first time in Canada. So even if we didn't reach the GoFundMe, at least we try something different.
11: Yeah, it's something new and something exciting, and certainly
2: exactly.
11: Something that caught our attention. So you're able to put all of these 5 minutes together every hour. When it comes to sleep, do you have to sleep during that time? Do you have extra time where you can sleep in that 7-8 hours?
2: Yeah, I would just need to calculate my 5 minute break and accumulate them, and I can try to take small naps, like quick naps, to not get too tired but not sleep too much. It will be a big challenge, but as soon as people will come, cheers me, I will give my best. And I'm really being positive here. My only stress is not have enough food. It's not even the 7-8 hours. It's the resources.
11: And you are, I mean, it's not going to be a boring time around you. I understand
2: No.
11: You've planned a whole bunch of activities throughout
2: Exactly.
11: your record attempt. Tell me what you plan to do. What's your schedule? What's the schedule around you going to be like?
2: Yeah, we're planning like it will be a mini festival because we didn't want it to be boring. So, for example, on Tuesday, the first day, you will have the World Cup that will be exposed so people can come and enjoy the FIFA. And you have on Saturday, for example, you will have like a brunch. You can have at night, there will be game night, there will be movie night. And we have so many things ready so people can come. You can just enjoy the food, watch so many movies at night. There will be DJs with music on live. So we have so many things prepared, but it's only resources. But it will be like a mini festival. It will really be nice to have people around. They can come enjoy. Like, imagine 4 days, you don't even need to cook food for the children. You can just bring them.
11: People, yeah, nobody's going to go hungry. But that's going to be a lot of food. What are you going to do to make sure that people eat all of the food you're going to be making?
2: We're working with food banks. We're working with more than 4 food banks that will come every day to take the rest of the food.
11: Okay, so you're going to be trying to distribute it, people coming to your house, different events, and then the rest of it
2: exactly.
11: will go to food banks.
2: Exactly. Every day we will announce when the food is ready so people can come and grab some. And we have even a small team every day that will go into some places where we know that people sometimes need food, and they will distribute to those people. And we have food banks also that will come and grab their share.
0: That's Mary Ophise Labitte, a resident of Wendake. She'll attempt to break the Guinness World Record of longest home cooking marathon and cook for 78 hours straight. You can find all the details about her challenge and how it's going to play out at her website, Maison Ophise. That's MaisonOlphise.com. Coming up now on time for the national and international news. But first, we're going to turn to Peter Tardzi for a look at the regional headlines. Hi, Peter.
8: Good morning, Gordon. Well, Canada Post is expanding the number of municipalities where home deliveries will be replaced by community mailboxes, including several areas of Quebec. In all, the policy will affect some 485,000 addresses in 37 more cities and towns by the end of 2027. Here in Quebec, the move will affect addresses in Laval, Longueuil, Quebec City, Saint-Hubert, Trois-Rivières, and Ancienne-Lorette. And Canada Post says it will be contacting the affected areas to prepare for the switch. The agency had already announced the switch from home delivery to community boxes for 13 municipalities, which will be completed by the end of this year. And the final calculations are in for Quebec's deficit for the last fiscal year. Instead of $13.6 billion, Finance Minister Éric Girard says the province spent $7.2 billion more than it had. He says he was being cautious about the province's expected economic growth and revenues at the time, especially with the start of the tariff war with the United States. And that's your news for now.
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15: This is World Report. Good morning, I'm Martina Fitzgerald. The eyes of the sporting world are on Canada. In just a few hours, our men's national soccer team takes to the pitch in Toronto for a historic clash against Bosnia-Herzegovina. It marks the first time Canada has ever hosted a match at the FIFA World Cup. The team is hoping for a major milestone today, looking to secure their first ever World Cup victory in front of a passionate home crowd. The CBC's Thomas Dagla has our top story.
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17: At the FIFA Fan Festival site in Toronto and in bars and living rooms across the country today, Canadians will be watching soccer history.
18: That finally, Canada is hosting the Cup, so we're excited to have it in our city.
19: We have an amazing team that's probably going to win this thing, but we'll see. That's just me.
17: The Canadian team has never played to a draw at the Men's World Cup, let alone scored a win.
20: The Canadians are going to show up and they're going to be loud. Hopefully they're going to push us for a good result.
17: Midfielder Stefan Eustachio may be soft-spoken off the pitch, but today he'll be battling as team captain.
20: We want to get a win. We know that Bosnia wants the same thing. It's going to be a very tough game.
17: In that lead role, Eustachio is replacing superstar Alfonso Davies, who's still recovering from a hamstring injury. Head coach Jesse Marsh says Davies underwent an MRI and the results were encouraging.
21: I wish we had two more weeks so that Alfonso would really be back and all our guys would have a little bit more underneath them. But at the same time, man, we are ready to play some games.
17: After today's opener against Bosnia, the Canadians travel to Vancouver for two more matches with the hope of advancing to the next round for the first time ever. Thomas Dagle, CBC News, Toronto.
15: Renowned British artist David Hockney has died. He rose to fame in the 1960s, becoming a global art icon with his vibrant, shimmering paintings of Southern California swimming pools. Considered one of the most influential pop artists of his generation, Hockney's masterpieces would later command tens of millions of dollars at auction. His publicist confirmed Hockney died peacefully on Thursday. David Hockney was 88 years old. Iran is pushing back against Donald Trump's claims that the war is over. Last evening, the U.S. president announced a peace deal, but Iran's foreign ministry is calling that completely speculative. In a Canadian exclusive, CBC News is reporting from Iran with permission of the government. It imposes restrictions on international journalists. However, the Iranian government does not check our material before it's published or broadcast. The CBC senior international correspondent Margaret Evans is in Tehran.
22: One of the night gatherings in Tehran, mainly hardline pro-regime rallies taking place in neighborhoods across the city most nights. Chants of death to America, a given. They began before the April ceasefire, during the height of the U.S.-Israeli bombing campaign against Iran, which has now killed more than 3,000 people, according to the Ministry of Health here. Iran's new supreme leader, Mojtaba Khamenei, has urged people to continue the night demonstrations, although he still has yet to appear in public. Many in this crowd don't want negotiations with Washington at all. Samira Yousafzai is a 40-year-old mother.
3: I would like the war to continue until we are the winners and that until Israel is annihilated.
22: She does say if the Supreme Leader were to command it, she would accept a deal. Many other Iranians are hoping for an agreement, like this woman from a neighborhood not far away who calls the gatherings a nuisance.
4: Those are pro-government, pro-Islamic Republic. They are bothering us a lot. Noise pollution and also a lot of traffic. You're lucky to be from Canada, a Canadian.
22: She asked not to be identified for fear of repercussions, a reminder of the stakes involved for those who oppose the Iranian authorities here. Margaret Evans, CBC News, Tehran.
15: Prime Minister Mark Carney has landed in Paris. He and his wife, Diana Fox Carney, arrived this morning to open a busy European diplomatic tour. Carney will meet with French President Emmanuel Macron first, then head to Ireland for a series of talks. After that, it's back to France for the G7 summit. President Trump will also be at that meeting, which gets underway on Monday in Evian. Canada's new national food security strategy promises to make groceries more affordable. Prime Minister Carney unveiled the multi-billion-dollar plan on Thursday, saying the investments will address the high costs plaguing shoppers across the country. But some food economists warn there is very little in the way of immediate relief at the checkout. Sam Sampson reports.
5: At this Calgary grocery store, some shoppers are already changing how they fill their carts because their dollar just doesn't go as far.
23: Everything's gone up because I'm a pensioner and you only get so much.
24: It's causing a lot of stress, especially as the kids, like, they're growing.
5: Prime Minister Mark Carney's new food strategy promises to ease those worries.
25: Because a country that can't feed itself or fuel itself or defend itself isn't truly sovereign.
5: The four main goals are increase grocer retail competition by funding more places for independent grocers to buy food, boost processing power in Canada so we don't have to rely on other countries to process goods, invest in greenhouses and vertical farming to grow fruits and veggies year-round, and cut red tape to get food on shelves faster.
26: The actual pace of action is glacial.
5: University of Saskatchewan Agriculture and Resource Economics Professor Stuart Smythe says the announcement recycles ideas Ottawa could have acted on years ago, and ultimately they're focusing on long-term solutions.
26: I don't see anything in the strategy that's going to be able to have an effect on grocery prices in the next 6 months. And really, that's what a grocery strategy should, in part, try to achieve, is that balance between how do we address the short-term crisis, but also provide some incentives for longer-term investment.
5: Other food economists say the strategy will help fix an outdated supply chain system, but agree it won't slash prices at the checkout anytime soon. Sam Sampson, CBC News, Edmonton.
15: The United States Supreme Court has blocked an execution in Alabama using nitrogen gas. The high court voted 6-3 to reject a last-minute appeal from the state. Lower courts had already ruled that using nitrogen gas is unconstitutionally cruel. Inmate Jeffrey Lee was convicted of a double murder in 1998. The jury voted for a life sentence, but a judge overrode that decision and handed down the death penalty. Alabama banned judicial overrides in 2017, but the change was not retroactive. State lawyers say they will continue to fight to carry out the execution. As we count down the last few hours before Canada's World Cup opener, we know that major sporting events like the FIFA World Cup bring massive crowds. Part of ensuring those fans go home happy is planning for all manner of health risks, everything from infectious illnesses to extreme heat. The CBC's Amina Zephyr reports on how public health officials in Toronto and Vancouver have been preparing behind the scenes.
27: We know we wanted to step up our surveillance a little bit more because we're going to be welcoming the world.
28: Dr. Michelle Murty is Toronto's Medical Officer of Health. While outbreaks are rare, this year's gathering comes at a tense time amid a growing Ebola outbreak in Central Africa. But Ebola isn't near the top of her list of threats.
27: We have never seen a case of Ebola in Toronto or in Canada. So we have a lot of other things in place.
0: Welcome to the Health Security Operations Center.
28: Rebecca Katz heads up a surveillance lab for host countries at Georgetown University in Washington. Katz says the most likely infectious disease threats spread through the air, like in coughs. For that, Katz and her team tap into disease surveillance data from wastewater.
0: Looks like it can pick up measles in the wastewater 5 to 7 days before the first patient actually shows up in an emergency department. It's really powerful.
28: Dr. Murthy calls the heads up useful.
27: So we're looking for norovirus, measles infection, and mpox infection.
28: In Vancouver, public health teams are also on the lookout for foodborne illnesses. Dr. Mark Lecishin serves as a medical officer of health at Vancouver Coastal Health.
1: We're also worried about non-communicable disease risks, things like heat, wildfire smoke. How will that impact the games?
28: Amina Zephyr, CBC News, Toronto.
15: That is the latest national and international news from World Report. I'm Martina Fitzgerald. This is CBC News.

0: Hola, chicos. 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Amen. Good morning, friend.
1: He's not on some golden throne way off in outer space. He's not hiding out in some big secret hiding place.

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According to High 19. We are talking to high tide, 7:57 a.m., low tide, 10:30 to 3:37, high tide, and we are talking to 8:20.

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4: Madu nak ni aku tak tahu apa sudah. 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
0: Tak ku ngaku nak tu inang nama tu yang alun dipikir ni tu ulumi September 20 mono. Ulaku, here's the CBC Regional News. The Nunavut government is recommending a tenfold increase on the caribou harvest on Baffin Island. Officials and hunters say that's because the population has rebounded after a decade of strict controls on harvesting. Samuel Watt has more.
5: The Baffin Island caribou harvest quota is currently set at 550. The Environment Department is recommending that go up to 6,000. But First Minister Brian Kounou says that proposal has to be put to the Wildlife Management Board. After their meeting, they will be able to give their recommendation to the Cabinet, he says. The recommendations are because of a dramatic recovery in caribou numbers. A December government research paper says that's largely due to a sharp decline in harvest. A moratorium on hunting was introduced in 2015, followed by strict quotas. Researchers initially proposed a lower limit of roughly 2,300. But in a February meeting with hunters and elders, some people raised concerns about growing food insecurity, and they cited past harvest levels were much higher. Meanwhile, officials warned about the risks of increasing the quota too quickly. That's because of the need for continued monitoring and the impacts of mining and industrial development. They came to a compromise. Now it's up to the Wildlife Management Board, who are meeting late June. If my cabinet can meet as early as possible, perhaps in July, then we would like to be able to have a decision on the recommendation, he says. And hopefully in time for most of the 2026 harvest season. Samuel Watt, CBC News.
0: The national organization representing Inuit wants to eliminate poverty across Inuit homelands. This week, Inuit Tapere Kanatami released the Inuit Nunangat Poverty Reduction Strategy. It's an Inuit-led roadmap to overcoming long-standing social and economic gaps between Inuit and non-Indigenous Canadians. Evelyn Storey, the executive director of beneficiary services with the Inuvialuit Regional Corporation. She says high cost of living is a big contributor to the gaps, and programs like Nutrition North need to be more flexible and listen better.
2: They have to be willing to communicate with Inuit and listen to our suggestions as to what can be on a list of food for that can be subsidized. In the past, some of the basic needs that we as Inuit rely on were not on the list of, like, say, eligible items.
0: The strategy emphasizes that poverty is driven by the high cost of living Inuit face, overcrowded housing, food insecurity, and infrastructure deficits. Technology being developed for the moon could one day power communities in Nunavut. The Canadian Space Agency awarded $1 million to Canadian Strategic Missions Corporation this week. Part of the funding will support research into compact nuclear power systems for future lunar missions. But it could also strengthen Arctic infrastructure and sovereignty. The company says the technology could replace diesel generators in remote northern communities. Daniel Sachs is the founder and CEO of CSMC.
3: Right now, the communities in the north are constrained in terms of growth because there is not an ability to bring up more diesel generators. So we see benefits in terms of environmental benefits, healthcare benefits, as well as economic opportunities.
0: He says the technology could help generate 10 megawatts of a community's power. In a report from March of this year, StatsCan estimates Nunavut has the capacity to generate about 62 megawatts. Currently, the technology is still under development and it's expected to hit market in 2030. And the National Gallery of Canada in Ottawa is hosting what it's calling the world's largest Indigenous circumpolar art exhibition. It includes more than 80 multidisciplinary works by nearly 70 artists representing Inuit Nunavut, Sapmi, Alaska, and Dene. The exhibition is titled Khilanik. Lakuluk Williamson is an artist based in Iqaluit and part of the team. She says a big focus of the art is beauty that exists despite geopolitical stress.
6: Despite that tremendous pressure that we face, we create moments of radical joy. And that is the neutron of our power as Indigenous people in the Circumpolar North.
0: The exhibition opens to the public today and runs until September 20th. And that is the CBC Regional News. I'm Howard Charlotte.

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Susie E. Gordon, Joe Jonas. Tune in 05 extension 2306. Susie ALC Gordon, Joe Jonas, on the extension 2306. Papi Eldingok, go to Amigo, Chicole Hoyote, Papi Eldingok, Chicole Leo. Finger out of the loop, seal him okay now.

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0: This is CBC News. Good morning. It is 10 o'clock. I'm Sean Lyons with your CBC News from Montreal. We start internationally at this hour, though, where Iran is pushing back against Donald Trump's claims that the war is over. Last night, the U.S. president announced a peace deal, but Iran's foreign ministry is calling that completely speculative. In a Canadian exclusive, CBC News is reporting from Iran with permission of the government. It imposes restrictions on international journalists. However, the Iranian government does not check our material before broadcast. CBC's senior international correspondent Margaret Evans is in Tehran.
1: One of the night gatherings in Tehran, mainly hardline pro-regime rallies taking place in neighborhoods across the city most nights. They began before the April ceasefire, during the height of the U.S.-Israeli bombing campaign against Iran, which has now killed more than 3,000 people, according to the Ministry of Health here. Iran's new supreme leader, Mojtaba Khamenei, has urged people to continue the night demonstrations, although he still has yet to appear in public. Many in this crowd don't want negotiations with Washington at all. Samira Yusufinijad is a 40-year-old mother.
2: I would like the war to continue until we are the winners and that until Israel is annihilated.
1: She does say if the Supreme Leader were to command it, she would accept a deal. Margaret Evans, CBC News, Tehran.
0: To other news now, and we head to France. That is Prime Minister Mark Carney, his wife Diana Fox Carney being greeted on the tarmac this morning in Paris. Carney is beginning his latest international trip, first to meet with the French President Emmanuel Macron, and then a side trip to Ireland for more meetings there. After that, he'll be heading back to France, which this year is hosting the G7 summit. U.S. President Donald Trump is also scheduled to attend the G7, and that gets going on Monday. Back here in Quebec, lots of politics to be watching because, of course, the National Assembly is in to the final countdown. At the end of the day today, the Assembly is due to rise for the summer. After that, of course, the election campaign will take place as of this fall. There are a number of bills on the order paper when this week began, almost 20 of them. Some have made it their way across the finish line, including one to better protect people from intimate partner violence, known as Gabi Reynaud's law. The government also managed to push through its late bill that will ban the sale of energy drinks to those under the age of 16 years old. Some other legislation is still making its way through. Unclear just how many pieces may pass, though, by the end of the afternoon today. And finally, to soccer now, because this will be the event for the history books later today. For the very first time, Canada is hosting a match in the FIFA Men's World Cup, of course. And this afternoon, it'll be Team Canada's turn to shine as well. The Canadian players are going to be facing off against Bosnia in Toronto for that team's first match of this tournament. Thomas Degla has more.
3: At the FIFA Fan Festival site in Toronto and in bars and living rooms across the country today, Canadians will be watching soccer history.
4: That finally, Canada is hosting the Cup, so we're excited to have it in our...
3: The Canadian team has never played to a draw at the Men's World Cup, let alone scored a win.
5: The Canadians are going to show up and they're going to be loud. Hopefully, they're going to push us for a good result.
3: Midfielder Stefan Eustachio may be soft-spoken off the pitch, but today he'll be battling as team captain. In that lead role, Eustachio is replacing superstar Alphonso Davies, who's still recovering from a hamstring injury. After today's opener against Bosnia, the Canadians travel to Vancouver for two more matches with the hope of advancing to the next round for the first time ever. Thomas Dagg, CBC News, Toronto.
0: And that was your CBC News. Turn to the weather from Environment Canada. Now Montreal into the Laurentians. A mix of sun and cloud right now. Increasing clouds, later showers, risk of thunderstorms. High of 27 in the Laurentians, up to 31 in Montreal. In Sherbrooke and in Quebec City, same forecast. Both areas, mix of sun and cloud with showers or thunder showers this afternoon as well, with highs ranging from 22 in Sherbrooke and up to 30, or Quebec City up to 30 for Sherbrooke. Gaspé, mainly cloudy and 12, and increasing clouds with showers in Val d'Or and a high of 24 degrees.
6: Hey, I'm Tom Power. Welcome to Q.

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Jo Jonah Cecilia Kutu 2905 extension 2306. Anna Anna female escort to leave Monday June 15. Most likely 3 or 4 day trip. 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

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Why? 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
2: 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George Anunnaki Jr. 0781. George Onus Cecilia Kutuk 2905 extension 2306. 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

0: 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Friday at the Co-op Deli, 11:30 ng bukwi lang yuk, butter chicken rice and bread, $16.99. 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Barbecue pork or bacon and pepperoni pizza slices, $6.49. Poutine, a large. 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Took a cigarette along
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1: This is CBC News. Good morning. It is 11 o'clock. I'm Sean Lyons with your CBC News from Montreal. The final day of the session is now underway at the National Assembly before the summer break. The politicians seeing how many bills they can pass before the end. Then those bills will die on the order paper and have to wait until after the next election. The two bills we are watching the most closely today, one involving forced hospitalizations, the other that would expand the election map and add two more seats to the National Assembly. A pair of high-profile bills did pass at the legislature yesterday, including the one known as Gabby Reno's law that provides more protection and more ability for people to protect themselves against the possibility of intimate partner violence. The planned Bill 1 to draft a Quebec Constitution, that one will not make it across the finish line, the government confirming yesterday that it will die on the order paper when things wrap up today. With the swimming season now upon us, a popular beach in Montreal wants to make sure that people are safe when they head into the waters. The Verdun Beach opens for the season tomorrow with increased safety measures, coming on the heels of a handful of drownings in that area last year. Jenna Bodoso has the story.
2: We know that it's a popular area, but we want to be proactive.
3: Céline Audrey-Beauregard says things will look slightly different at Verdun Beach this season. The borough mayor says new safety measures will include security guards, informational maps, and clear signage showing authorized zones as part of a new plan to prevent drownings.
2: And make sure that they understand the situation of the St. Lawrence rivers, you know, because the current might look cool and chill, but it's not.
3: The river's unpredictable current can be dangerous. Three people drowned near the beach last year in a span of a month. Sierra de Barro is partnering with the Life Saving Society of Quebec to promote responsible swimming. Their director, Reynold Hawkins, will present safety tips at the beach next week as part of an awareness campaign.
4: We are there to ask if they know what is the big difference between outside the area versus inside the swimming area. So, and try to promote to all the patrons that this is why they need to use the inside swimming area.
3: Beauregard says the campaign will also extend to social media, since a lot of the beach's visitors aren't from Verdun. She says she wants swimmers to know what's changed at the beach before they show up to cool off. Geneva Doso, CBC News, Montreal.
1: Canada Post is expanding the number of municipalities where home deliveries are going to be replaced by community mailboxes, including several here in Quebec. In all, the policy is going to affect 37 more municipalities by the end of 2027. Here in Quebec, it'll affect addresses in Laval, Longueuil, Quebec City, Saint-Hubert, Trois-Rivières, and Ancienne Lorette. And Team Canada starts its World Cup journey this afternoon against Bosnia. Now, Montreal is not hosting any matches, but there are many watch parties across the city. Many bars, restaurants are hosting games on the big screens. Blake Saraga takes us to one well-known watering hole where the preparations have been ramping up ahead of kickoff.
5: Been open, like I said, 18 years.
6: Burgundy Lion founder Toby Lyle has hosted many soccer watch parties over that time. But seeing his bar come alive for the FIFA World Cup is extra exciting.
5: We always were a British pub, so we always wanted to make football, specifically Premier League and international tournaments, a big part of our identity.
6: Lyle grew up cheering for England, but now is rooting for Canada as a close second. He says Montrealers seem to be more and more invested, especially since Canada qualified for the World Cup 4 years ago.
5: Honestly, we weren't sure what to expect, how many Canadian soccer fans there are. Turns out there's a lot. There's a lot in Montreal. And to see them play on home soil is going to be incredible. It's going to be an amazing moment.
6: Co-owner Robert Goldson manages all the reservations and says that it could get hectic.
7: Making sure that staff is ready to go. It all kind of happens quickly, and it's a big boom of clientele.
6: Canada versus Bosnia-Herzegovina kicks off this afternoon at 3 o'clock. Goldson will be holding down the fort while his partner Lyle enjoys the action live in Toronto. Blake Saraga, CBC News, Montreal.
1: And that was your CBC News. Let's turn to the weather forecast from Environment Canada now. Montreal into the Laurentians. A mix of sun and cloud this morning. Chance of showers, risk of thunderstorms this afternoon. High of 27 in the Laurentians and up to 31 in Montreal. In Sherbrooke and up to Quebec City, a mix of sun and cloud as well. Showers, risk of thunderstorms later today. A high of 30 in Sherbrooke, 22 degrees in Quebec City. Mainly cloudy in Gaspé and 12. Increasing clouds, showers later in Val-d'Or and 24 degrees.
0: Yeah, and I'm not holding to 2905. Oh, 2905, lady. 0781, yeah, and I'm not.

Winnie Adams, 2905, extension 2306. Winnie Adams, ID number 2306. 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Mir Tuktukuni Inaloy Halakata, $20. House number 1351. Halotina 6346. Going to go up container at 11:30. Butter, chicken, rice, and warm bread, $16.99. 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Barbecue pork or bacon and pepperoni pizza slices, $6.49. Poutine, slush with bacon. Poutine, large of the day with bacon. $18.49. Then the job he lasu tako kayang in a co on a harbor day. In also cherio de to poyaluk had a ni sailor pitchuni, sailors no war. In also cherry to lot emerald.

0: Happy birthday to Ito Royal from your Haddock Sailor, Hinal Fitzgerald, Watimere Lewitt. Unali Hinal Fitzgerald, Tumanakutuk, happy birthday, Watimere Lewitt. From Auntie Winnie, Amalo Haddockut in the Pitson.
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Some of the fondest memories of my childhood were woven around supper time. When Mom would come to the back steps of the old home place, and she'd say, "George, come on in, it's supper time." Oh my, but how I'd love to hear that once more. But you know, for me, time has woven the realization of a truth that is even more thrilling. And that's when the Lord comes to the portals of glory and says to come on in for supper time. And we'll be gathered around the table with the Lord himself at the greatest

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1: Unu pa poko nel mi takani pingo velo upstairs ngani $100 entry fee, 25 debt stacks for $100. 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
3: Right now. 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
0: Tak ku matu ni matu semalam tu ulumi amalu September 20 mungan tak ku cakap hatam ni aku. Ulukut, here's the CBC Regional News. Baffin Island hunters could soon be in for a big haul. The Nunavut government is recommending the quota for Baffin Island caribou be raised to 6,000. That's a tenfold increase on the current limit. A December government report says caribou numbers have rebounded from the lows reported in the 1990s. It says that's largely because of a moratorium in 2015, followed by strict quotas. The recommendation is now going to the Nunavut Wildlife Management Board, which is meeting on June 24th. Environment Minister Brian Kunu says he hopes to have a decision shortly after. If my cabinet can meet as early as possible, perhaps in July, then we would like to be able to have a decision on the recommendation. The Baffin caribou harvest the season generally begins in July. The national organization representing Inuit wants to eliminate poverty across Inuit homelands. This week, Inuit Te Pere Kanatami released the Inuit Nunangat Poverty Reduction Strategy. It's an Inuit-led roadmap to overcoming long-standing social and economic gaps between Inuit and non-Indigenous Canadians. Evelyn Storr is the Executive Director of Beneficiary Services with the Inuvialuit Regional Corporation. She says high cost of living is a big contributor to the gaps, and programs like Nutrition North need to be more flexible and listen better.
2: They have to be willing to communicate with Inuit and listen to our suggestions as to what can be on a list of food for that can be subsidized. In the past, some of the basic needs that we as Inuit rely on were not on the list of, like, say, eligible items.
0: The strategy emphasizes that poverty is driven by the high cost of living Inuit face, overcrowded housing, food insecurity, and infrastructure deficits. Technology being developed for the moon could one day power communities in Nunavut. The Canadian Space Agency awarded $1 million to Canadian Strategic Missions Corporation this week. Part of the funding will support research into compact nuclear power systems for future lunar missions. But it could also strengthen Arctic infrastructure and sovereignty. The company says the technology could replace diesel generators in remote northern communities. Daniel Sachs is the founder and CEO of CSMC.
3: Right now, the communities in the north are constrained in terms of growth because there is not an ability to bring up more diesel generators. So we see benefits in terms of environmental benefits, healthcare benefits, as well as economic opportunities.
0: He says the technology could help generate 10 megawatts of community's power. In a report from March of this year, StatsCan estimates Nunavut has the capacity to generate about 62 megawatts currently. The technology is still under development and it's expected to hit market in 2030. And the National Gallery of Canada in Ottawa is hosting what it's calling the world's largest indigenous circumpolar art exhibition. It includes more than 80 multidisciplinary works by nearly 70 artists representing Inuit Nunavut, Sami, Alaska, and Dene. The exhibition is titled Chilinik. Lakuluk Williamson is an artist based in Iqaluit and part of the team. She says a big focus on the art is beauty that exists despite geopolitical stress.
4: Despite that tremendous pressure that we face, we create moments of radical joy, and that is the neutron of our power as Indigenous people in the Circumpolar North.
0: The exhibition opens to the public today and runs until September 20th. And that's the CBC Regional News. I'm Khaw Shalatu.
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And you'll see Celtic, Angela McCayock, and Jason Breton from Samantha and Susie. Hello, Tim Rill. We are seeing the comet up at the gym, a race of the man.

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Candace, I'm Liberal Tichonic, 1092 Apartment Way, Coyote. Candace and Paul Konyako, 1092 Apartment. You want to see Santa Rosette, come on, you call me. 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Victor, Victor, the little poke of teach.

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1: but it's not water vapor. It's a toxic mix that enters your lungs. You think you're taking a little puff, but really, you're breathing in a cocktail of chemicals. Ingredients that are also found in cleaning products, even to make smoke for shows, in liquids used for industrial products like antifreeze for airplanes. None of this is made for your lungs. When it gets too hot, it can create irritating fumes. It stings your throat, tightens your chest. There are also invisible little pieces coming from the heating parts. You don't see them, but you breathe them in. We often talk about flavors. In reality, these are flavored chemicals that can damage your lungs. And all that, it's not just once. It's several times a day, often without even thinking about it. And it builds up inside you. So why would you want to breathe all that in? Does it make sense to relax with a cocktail of chemicals in your body? It's not just water vapor. It's a chemical mix that goes into you with every puff. Do you
2: Vapor. Just a test for these video capsules in Kujuak in May, since they were recently released these videos, and also what happened is like the youth grade 4 to 6, they were really into these capsules. They even asked us to do the video.
3: Nihitsia Harehanimut, a Malu to Parkilinic, a Pixukatoma, Yibiartilanka, or Kibiartikin, a Locusiaka, Sally.
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4: nakurmik at the regional council level two weeks ago We inquired about the health of our concerns over health with the our local dump. When we get north winds and it's lit, the smoke comes to the community. People breathe in that smoke. We were told by KRG that there was a study done in 2022 to this regard, and that it was in the hands of the health board. I'd like to know where this stands and if we can, as a municipality, get a little bit more information on the impacts to the population's health when it is lit. Thank you.
5: Jonathan. 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
0: I'm not sure if you're going to be able to do it. I'm not sure if you're going to be able to do it. I'm not sure if you're going to be able to do it. I'm not sure if you're going to be able to do it. I'm not sure if you're going to be able to do it. I'm not sure if you're going to be able to do it. I'm not sure if you're going to be able to do it. I'm not sure if you're going to be able to do it. I'm not sure if you're going to be able to do it. I'm not sure if you're going to be able to do it. I'm not sure if you're going to be able to do it. I'm not sure if you're going to be able to do it. I'm not sure if you're going to be able to do it. I'm not sure if you're going to be able to do it. I'm not sure if you're going to be able to do it. I'm not sure if you're going to be able to do it. I'm not sure if you're going to be able to do it. I'm not sure if you're going to be able to do it. I'm not sure if you're going to be able to do it. I'm not sure if you're going to be able to do it. I'm not sure if you're going to be able to do it. I'm not sure if you're going to be able to do it. 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

0: 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Then she could call it no mere three more clear to name of Lokmima. The more that quarter, the yellow web, two are in the canoe on up the world wood. The poor Umi and Town, as she bought the name, the Leno, a green mail on the time to keep to look out of the room. 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They were late, tell me now, mouth to put a mere delay, Aula Laman matter. They did go me in any core. For two or three in the looting, I may hear all of matter. He said, Matato, please you coolup. 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I was able to go to the hospital. 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
1: Tamnet Savigisata would be a little ear taking up on the domain. 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
3: From CBC News, The World This Hour, I'm Kaz Bovin. Beginning in Toronto, the first ever FIFA World Cup match held on Canadian soil just wrapped up, and Canada and Bosnia-Herzegovina ended the game tied, one goal apiece. Canada still has two more matches to go, set for Vancouver, before the team will find out whether it will qualify for the World Cup's next round. If it does, it would be the first time Canada's men's soccer team advanced that far in the tournament. SpaceX ended its first day of trading at $161.11 per share. That's almost 20% above the price set in initial public offering. Owner Elon Musk has become the world's first trillionaire. Peter Armstrong reports.
4: At the NASDAQ opening bell, Elon Musk and his team at his Starbase in Texas connected via satellite to launch the SpaceX IPO. The initial public offering is the first chance for most investors to get a piece of the company, now among the most valuable in the world. For Musk, today's IPO validates years of building what many thought was impossible.
5: I gave SpaceX less than a 10% chance of succeeding at all. In fact, I told people this. I said, look, we're probably going to fail, but, you know, we should give it a try.
4: Musk became a trillionaire in the process, and his investors made vast sums as well. Among them, the Ontario Teachers Pension Fund, which turned a $300 million investment back in 2019 into an estimated $11.5 billion today. Peter Armstrong, CBC News, Toronto.
3: Seven people are in hospital after a vehicle accelerated and crashed into a shopping mall in London, Ontario this morning. It knocked a hole through the wall of a Good Life fitness studio where a group class was in session. Police Chief Tai Trung says the driver is one of the seven injured.
6: At this time, two people remain in critical condition, including one person who was pinned beneath the vehicle and has since been extricated. We are continuing to confirm the full extent of injuries and to support notification to families.
3: It's still unclear if the crash was intentional. The investigation is ongoing. The federal government has tabled a bill to strengthen Canada's ban on goods made with forced labor. It makes importers responsible for proving their goods comply with the law. Rob Oliphant is the parliamentary secretary to the Foreign Affairs Minister. He says Ottawa will produce a list of goods and a list of countries linked to forced labor practices.
7: CBSA officers will have that list, and when goods come into this country, the importer will be required to give evidence that these goods are not made with forced labor.
3: Oliphant says the bill has been in the works for a while, but it was tabled shortly after the U.S. threatened to impose more tariffs on countries failing to tackle the forced labor issue. Newfoundland and Labrador's cod fishery continues to recover, and the latest numbers prove that. Just 2 years after a historic moratorium was lifted, the Department of Fisheries is taking a major step this season, boosting the total allowable catch by a whopping 21,000 tons. CBC's Leila Baudouin reports.
8: We can't see it, but deep below the water surface, things are going good for cod.
9: We've seen stronger recruitment. We have seen growth in biomass.
8: Robert Fagan with the Federal Fisheries Department says the backbone species has more food to eat and less predators.
9: All of which is certainly feeding into this broader stock recovery.
8: Ottawa is increasing the total allowable catch from zero just 2 years ago to 59,000 tons, more than the weight of the Titanic.
10: Decades of a moratorium, and I can tell you, I remember the devastation.
8: Federal Minister of Fisheries Joanne Thompson says getting fishermen back in their boats and out at the cod is a sign those dark days are over.
10: We can see increases across all aspects of northern cod fishery.
8: Lila Baudouin, CBC News, St. John's.
3: That's your World This Hour. For CBC News, I'm Kaz Bovin.
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2: Hello, I'm Neil Kirksall.
3: Good evening, I'm Stephanie Skanderas, sitting in for Chris Howden. This is As It Happens. Tonight,
2: kicking it off, Canada's men's soccer team plays its first FIFA World Cup game at home. We reach a fan in Toronto with divided loyalties.
3: True colors. Ireland is not in the FIFA World Cup, but a closer look at another country's flag is giving fans something to cheer about.
2: Artificial intelligence. A woman in Florida discovers a thrift store painting that's been hanging in her home for 60 years is actually a Scottish masterpiece after her son. Got an AI appraisal.
3: Endgame, the organization that governs international chess, suspends the game's Russian Federation. We hear from the Ukrainian grandmaster who helped lead the charge.
2: Wild goose chase. An Ontario man explains his unique role at the World Cup, training border collies to keep honking invaders off the practice pitch.
3: And putting two thumbs on the scale, we hear from a streamer whose quest to rank every early Nintendo game took him 3 years and meant working his way through more than 700 titles. As It Happens, the Friday edition, radio that imagines he took things 8-bit at a time.

After years of anticipation, the FIFA World Cup is finally here in Canada. As you've probably heard by now, Canada just tied